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Top real sleek, big tip, big gun old. Pick a girl up when we hunch old. Strong old, hit her. Making them play, stacking that pay. Buy me whatever I want, oh. Hit her. 3-pointers on the chain, fresh new J's. AMG, switch lanes on. Never been a bow or a lame-o. Never switched up on the gang-o. Street cred good, always, oh. Let me put this cook on your face, oh. Hit her. I ain't in your beats and you ain't in mine. Hit her. Yeah, we both outside. That's my type.

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0: 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AJ Boogie holding you down at 499-9410. 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
5: 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Like you ain't got that dog in you. 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Gotta have Top Dog with you. He got that dog in him, and he gonna fight. He gonna fight to the end. And you know what he gonna try to do.

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3: Hey, who is this?
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3: 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Is that true?
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12: We talk a lot here about ultra-processed foods and the many ways in which they can negatively impact your health. They've been linked to weight gain, obesity, type 2 diabetes, cardiovascular disease, even cancer. And now a new study out of UCSF found that high ultra-processed food intake was associated with something called intramuscular fat, which is exactly what it sounds like. That's fat inside your muscles, which can cause them to become weaker. Now, in this particular study, the researchers noticed more wear and tear and pain in people's knees because of weakened thigh muscles. Cutting back on ultra-processed foods isn't easy. The CDC estimates at least half the calories in our diet come from ultra-processed foods. But if you're looking to eat cleaner, cutting out sugar-sweetened beverages, that may be the best number one thing you can do to try and get started. I'm Dr. Sanjay Gupta, helping you live a better life.

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3: 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Dogs might be the most faithful animals out here, but when a man out here cheating 100 miles per hour, they get called dogs. Okay? 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
4: 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Are we done?
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0: Max 94.1, number one for hip hop and R&B right there. That is Johnny Venus with I Want You Back. We are rolling. Coming up this hour, nothing but heat. We got Chris Brown on the way, Glorilla, also Rick Ross, plus Key Glock. And we got to talk about this money. We gave it away earlier today, but you could be a next winner if you missed out on $1,000. Stay tuned in. Coming up right here on your number one for hip hop and R&B, it's Max 94.1.
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2: Hey, how you doing?
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2: 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Who is this?
3: This is Niecy.
2: Niecy, what you doing today, girl?
3: Nothing.
2: What you mean, nothing? You got somewhere to be? You got some errands to run? 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
5: When you need somebody to help you, you want somebody with that dog in them. I'm talking about that dog in them. You ever hear the expression? Like you ain't got that dog in you. If you gotta fight, you better have a dog with you. If you gotta fight, you gotta have a dog with you. Gotta have Top Dog with you. He got that dog in him. And he gonna fight. He gonna fight to the end. And you know what he gonna try to do. He gonna try to...

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0: 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She had to have a double lung transplant to keep her alive. We'll talk more about it. But first, here's DJ Khaled with Future, one of them on Max Anyfort.
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0: Khaled, but featuring Lil Baby, it's one of them. And I'm telling you, man, the party gets started at 9. 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
16: We talk a lot here about ultra-processed foods and the many ways in which they can negatively impact your health. They've been linked to weight gain, obesity, type 2 diabetes, cardiovascular disease, even cancer. And now a new study out of UCSF found that high ultra-processed food intake was associated with something called intramuscular fat, which is exactly what it sounds like. That's fat inside your muscles, which can cause them to become weaker. Now, in this particular study, the researchers noticed more wear and tear and pain in people's knees because of weakened thigh muscles. Cutting back on ultra-processed foods isn't easy. The CDC estimates at least half the calories in our diet come from ultra-processed foods. But if you're looking to eat cleaner, cutting out sugar-sweetened beverages, that may be the best number one thing you can do to try and get started. I'm Dr. Sanjay Gupta, helping you live a better life.
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5: 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Like you ain't got that dog in you. 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If you gotta fight, you gotta have a dog with you. Gotta have Top Dog with you. He got that dog in him, and he gonna fight. He gonna fight to the end. And you know what he gonna try to do.

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6: 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It's your girl, Jess Hilarious, from the most dangerous morning show, The Breakfast Club. 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
15: What's wrong with me?
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15: How the monkeys be like, damn, but very true. All y'all don't want to look like me?
16: 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Dogs might be the most faithful animals out here, but when a man out here cheating 100 miles per hour, they get called dogs. Okay? 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
16: Okay, continue. All the dogs out there.
15: Okay.
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22: Ain't this what they've been waiting for? You ready? I used to pray for times like this, to rhyme like this, so I had to grind like that, to shine like this, in a matter of time I spent on some locked up in the back of the paddy wagon, cuffs locked on wrist, see my dreams unfold, nightmares

Mr. Rogers, a foreign menager. He's sucking and swallowing anything for a dollar. They tell me, get him, I got him. I did it without an album. I did it for Mariah. Lil, I'm on fire. Icy as a hockey ring, Philly flyer.

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Hold up, wait a minute. 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

0: keep mugging that. He acting bad like Michael Jackson. Go ahead and ask.
1: What's Sal? What's Sal? What's Sal? What's Sal? What's Sal? What's Sal? What's Sal? What's Sal? What's Sal? What's Sal? What's Sal? What's Sal?

0: That makes up for Wednesday night, but the party continues. Same time, same place tomorrow. Make sure you check it out. And also, don't forget, we are the station getting you hooked up with $1,000 every single month, the first Wednesday of the month, which means if you didn't win it today, you missed out. 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
7: A better life with Dr. Sanjay Gupta.
8: When you need your body to perform, but some of your muscles are having trouble, other muscles can sometimes help compensate. This is a great thing short term, but long term it can lead to serious and even chronic aches and pains. So if you've got nagging stiffness or irritation somewhere, don't push through it. Try to figure out why it's happening and how you can correct it. Strength and conditioning specialist Dana Santa says, performing exercises at a deliberate tempo makes it easier to notice when the wrong muscles are taking over, and also gives the intended muscles a chance to engage before that compensation kicks in. Dana suggests that starting with primary movement patterns such as squatting, hinging, pushing, pulling, rotating, and core can help make compensation easiest to identify and to address. I'm Dr. Sanjay Gupta, helping you live a better life.
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Maxine 401, number one for hip-hop and R&B. Coming up, Kanye West, also Hurricane Wisdom with Chance the Rapper, but first, Mariah the Scientist, Burning Blue on Maxine 401.

0: Maxine 41, number one for hip hop and R&B, Hurricane Wisdom, Chance the Rapper. It's called Barbie Doll. We get it in. Late night action. We still rolling. Coming up this hour, I'm talking about Zeddy Will with YK Neese, Glorilla with Megan Thee Stallion, Timbs, G Herbo, Mario with a throwback. We gotta talk about Mario. He's on tour. Do you know with who? I'll let you know. Stay tuned in. Your number one for hip hop and R&B. It's Maxine 41.
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5: When you need somebody to help you, you want somebody with that dog in them. I'm talking about that dog in them. You ever hear the expression? Like you ain't got that dog in you. If you gotta fight, you better have a dog with you. If you gotta fight, you gotta have a dog with you. Gotta have Top Dog with you. He got that dog in him, and he gonna fight. He gonna fight to the end. And you know what he gonna try to do. He gonna try to...

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0: and R&B Mario, officially a part of the R&B tour with Usher and also Chris Brown. Definitely a big look. Doing stadiums across the globe, man. Right now, one of them, DJ Khaled on Max 94.1.
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0: Maxine 4101 for hip hop and R&B. DJ Khaled with Future Lil Baby, one of them. We turning up. AJ Boogie rocking out with you. And tomorrow, you've got another shot to be the grand prize winner of a flyaway. That's going to take you all the way to the West Coast to be in Las Vegas. Checking out one of the hottest Vegas residencies on the strip right now. I'm talking about Mary J. Blige doing her thing. Her Vegas residency extended because it's doing so well. So if you didn't go out there, you've been wanting to see the queen of hip hop soul. 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
6: 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Number one, nutrition. 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And finally, number four often gets forgotten, socialization. 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
6: What up, y'all? It's your girl, Jess Hilarious, from the most dangerous morning show, The Breakfast Club. 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
7: What's wrong with me?
8: That is
7: like,
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7: How the monkeys be like, damn, but all y'all don't want to look like me.
8: I think about that with dogs. Dogs might be the most faithful animals out here, but when a man out here cheating 100 miles per hour, they get called dogs. Okay? Meanwhile, the dog is out here being committed to they loved ones.
7: Yeah, well,
8: they so committed, they do it in front of everybody. I want you
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7: Yep,
8: we'll
7: yep.
8: get stuck in the middle of the yard in front of everybody.
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2: 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Is that true?
1: Yes, I did.
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See you at the bar, you was hardly talking. That's when I knew that your heart was scarring. Friends to lovers need a part to star in. Like, wait, babe, let me

life. You know, she thinks she me when she driving the sport. 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
6: A Better Life with Dr. Sanjay Gupta.
7: When we talk about how much exercise someone should get, current guidelines call for about 150 minutes of moderate intensity exercise or 75 minutes of vigorous intensity exercise every week. New study out of the UK makes a strong case for vigorous exercise if and when you can do it. Now, researchers determined that even little bursts of vigorous exercise can significantly reduce someone's risk of 8 different diseases: dementia, type 2 diabetes, fatty liver disease, chronic respiratory disease, chronic kidney disease, immune-mediated inflammatory diseases, major cardiovascular events, and atrial fibrillation. We're not talking about complicated training programs here. Just work with what you can into your everyday life. If you are breathless and unable to speak in complete sentences, then you've hit the mark. I'm Dr. Sanjay Gupta, helping you live a better life.
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1: 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You know what I'm saying? You got Wham, you got Billy in this, you know.

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1: Hello.
2: Hey, who is this?
1: It's Crystal.
2: What you doing, Crystal?
1: I'm at work right now.
2: Oh, okay. Listen, I'm not going to hold you long. You text the keyword gas to the number 225-499-9410. Is that true?
1: Yes, I did.
2: Okay, I was just checking because I know you're busy. I know you got places to be and things to do. This is LaTangela calling you from Max 94.1, and I just wanted to know if that $50 gas card was still coming handy.
1: Oh, yes, ma'am. That gas card
2: was coming handy. 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
4: I'm feeling lucky to have my college-age kids home with me for a few weeks this summer. And one of the things I know we're going to be talking about, AI. I've started to use it more often at the hospital to get fresh takes on patient problems that I'm trying to solve. And for my girls, well, I know that they are navigating college now with these new powerful tools. Something, frankly, that you and I couldn't have even imagined when we were in school. But while it may be tempting to outsource your studying and your work to these large language models, I beg you not to. And that's because AI chatbots tend to reproduce what researchers call weird viewpoints. That's an acronym: Western, Educated, Industrialized, Rich, and Democratic. Look, AI isn't going away, and admittedly, it can be a really powerful tool, but you don't want it doing your thinking for you. I'm Dr. Sanjay Gupta, helping you live a better life.
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Nothing about a conservative regular girl that still can be thorough as don't need you. Psychic and reach a zodiac sign. It must be a Gemini moon, cause we about to go half. Mistakenly, nobody been in a bag, but how many bodies done been in her?

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1: Hey, how you doing?
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2: Nothing.
1: What you mean, nothing? You got somewhere to be? You got some errands to run? 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
16: She ain't even all that. Like, I ain't even like that. Ain't her mama white.

Yo, she thinks she me when she driving the sport. Real over everything, on the enforce. Lit up the city when I got a torch. I went and got it, I didn't have a choice. I'm from the dirty, we took the north. Step on the second, show no remorse. 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Yeah, Mrs. Trendsetter, whatever she do, they

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2: Hey, who is this?
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2: What you doing, Crystal?
1: I'm at work right now.
2: Oh, okay, listen, I'm not going to hold you long. You text the keyword gas to the number 225-499-9410. Is that true?
1: Yes, I did.
2: Okay, I was just checking because I know you're busy. I know you got places to be and things to do. This is LaTangela calling you from X94.1, and I just wanted to know if that $50 gas card would still come in handy.
1: Oh, yes, ma'am. That gas card.
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17: 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All y'all don't want to look like me?
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1: Hey, how you doing?
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1: Niecy, what you doing today, girl?
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That's when I knew that your heart was scarring. Friends to lovers need a part to star in. Like, wait, babe, let me ask.

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2: Good, and you?
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1: What you mean, nothing? 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
18: 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All y'all don't want to look like me?
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8: You know, it's funny, when I think back to what the typical American dinner looked like when you and I were kids, there's usually some kind of meat featured at the center of the plate. Vegetables are there, but often thought of as a side dish. More and more, though, we are coming to realize that a plant-based diet, with little or no meat even, is going to be a healthier way to eat for just about everyone. New study out of the University of Hawaii Cancer Center found that eating a high-quality plant-rich diet that includes whole grains, vegetables, and fruits may prevent cognitive impairment even when people start that diet in their late 50s and 60s. Yeah, it's important to make sure you're getting enough protein, fats, complex carbohydrates. Just because you cut out or even cut back on meat, though, is not a license to eat whatever you want. Focus on eating whole, real foods. I'm Dr. Sanjay Gupta, helping you live a better life.
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0: Hey, it's DJ Envy, Just Hilarious, Charlamagne Tha God. We are The Breakfast Club. Now, if you're just joining us, Charlamagne gave Donkey of the Day to who?
1: There's a landlord in Westland, Michigan, who owned a house, got called over to do some repairs, but decided to bring some cheeks over and was smashing this young woman. I don't even know if she was young, but smashing a girl on the floor. And he got recorded by the house's Ring camera or whatever it was.
0: Right. So the question is 800-585-1051. Is this against the law? That's what you're asking? Is this
1: illegal? Yeah, because they're saying that they don't know if it is against the law. They're saying they don't know if he committed a crime because they said it's possible it could be trespassing, but it's probably more likely a civil issue for violating portions of the lease agreement.
0: Yeah, because it wasn't really trespassing because they invited him in to fix something.
1: No, it's his house. He owns the property.
0: Yeah, but I'm still leasing it from you. You just can't walk in my house if I'm
1: paying for it. But I own the property. How can you really trespass on something on property you own?
2: If I'm renting it out to somebody, you just can't walk in a house. Tenants, Charlamagne.
1: Are y'all sure about this?
0: Yes, you just can't walk in somebody's house if I'm renting it, if I'm leasing it.
1: I don't know about that.
0: You can't just walk in somebody
2: else's house.
1: He didn't just walk in the house.
0: Invited in.
1: He was invited to do repairs.
2: Right.
1: And he owns the property.
2: Right.
1: So how is that trespassing?
0: Well, it's not trespassing because he was invited in. But now, what about that girl? That girl could be trespassing.
2: Where the hell
0: I don't know
2: is
0: who she is.
2: Yeah, like he just brought her in there and just started smashing her
1: for an hour.
2: That's crazy, yo. And then it was probably all funky in there when it came
1: back.
2: That's
1: what he said. That's what Javon, who owns the house, said. He had, you know, they had to do the Febreze and all of that.
2: Yeah.
1: It smelled like the kitchen at Red Lobster.
0: An hour's a long time on the floor. Your knees be hurting. But anyway, let's go to the phone lines. 800-585-1051. Hello, who's this?
2: Be hurting.
0: Who's on the floor? He's at the floor. Like the rug burn.
3: Hey,
0: what's your name?
3: Ashley.
0: Ashley, hey, talk
1: Ashley.
0: To us.
1: Ashley, do you know who this landlord was?
3: No, I don't. But the initial reaction that I had was that man was cheating. Because why couldn't he just take the chick to his house?
2: His own house.
0: That's like, true.
3: Right. So why he has to take her to somewhere else as if, oh, babe, I'm working. I'm about to go work on the resident house. And you have a whole lady in there smashing her. Well, I think he was cheating.
1: I think he was cheating, too. But technically, that is his house, too, though.
3: Yeah, but he ain't right. Integrity right, all messed up.
1: I agree.
0: Thank you, Mama. Hello, who's this?
4: What's up? Good morning. This is Amp.
0: Hey, what's up, brother? Talk to us, Amp.
4: What's good? Man, that on that subject, that happens all the time. I got a famous friend from Miami, you know, entertainer. And, you know, after the show, you know, groovy is 4 or 5 in the morning. And a dude, part of his management team, you know what I mean? He was there, and the groovy was there. And make a long story short, he owned property on South Beach somewhere. So after the club, you know, it's late, early in the morning, and, you know, okay, let's go over here. So we're going over here, so I'm looking at this type of dude, his statue, and the place we were going, I'm like, damn, what are you doing over here? He said, I rent this out. This is my property. The tenant's out of town. So everybody went inside, handed their business. He locked up, cleaned up, and walked out like nothing happened. But that was back then when there wasn't too many cameras around and stuff like that.
1: Damn.
0: Okay.
4: Yeah.
1: I still don't understand.
4: Y'all have a blessed morning, man.
1: Thank you, sir. So what did he just say? He said the guy be taking people to other people's places.
0: Yeah.
1: Oh, okay.
0: Yeah, that's what he said.
1: But that's not what happened here. This man owns this house. He's the landlord.
0: It doesn't matter. You rent it out. Just because you own it and you rent it out, you're not supposed to be back in this house. Just like Airbnb. If I rent your Airbnb, you just can't pull up on me on Saturday. But hey, what's up?
2: This is normal behavior for him. He be smashing and cheating on his wife or girlfriend and all of his properties, I bet.
0: All right, we'll take some more calls when we come back. 800-585-1051. We're asking, is this landlord doing anything illegal for having sex in his tenant's crib? We'll discuss more when we come back. It's The Breakfast Club. Good morning. Don't know.

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9: 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And finally, number four, often gets forgotten, socialization. 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It's a necessity for a healthy life, finding a sense of community, purpose, and belonging. I'm Dr. Sanjay Gupta, helping you live a better life.
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0: DJ Envy, Jess Hilarious, Charlamagne Tha Guy. We are the Breakfast Club. If you're just joining us, Charlamagne gave Donkey Today to who?
1: There's a Michigan in there's a landlord in Westland, Michigan, who was called over to a house that he owns to do some repairs. He was supposed to remove some dead birds, but he ended up bringing a chick over and smashing, and the cameras in the house, you know, got him on camera.
0: All right, so we're asking 800-585-1051, is this criminal? I think it has to be some type of criminal. You just can't do what you want in my house.
1: What they're saying is not, because, number one, he owns the place, and they're not sure if what he did is illegal because, like I said, he owns the house, and it's probably more of a civil issue for violating portions of his lease agreement. They're saying they don't even know if it's trespassing because it's his house.
0: But what about the girl?
1: He got called over. Well, and she ain't got nothing to do with it.
0: Yeah, she trespasses.
2: She ain't with him. He bought in there.
1: Don't nobody care about who. You can watch the video. You see them legs up in there. You don't even care who that is. It's all about the landlord.
0: I'm more impressed that he went for an hour. That's a long time.
2: How he built? Is he white?
1: Yeah, he's definitely white.
2: Cheeks was pink.
1: I ain't see his cheeks. They had it blurred. You want to see the video?
2: Yeah, I ain't see the video. I see.
0: Hello, who's this?
3: Yo, this is Phil.
0: Phil, what's up? Talk to us. What's your thoughts, Phil?
3: Yo, buddy in the room.
0: Yeah, he definitely
1: know he wrong.
3: What's crazy is they don't know what the crime is. I know what the crime is.
1: What's the crime?
3: The crime is solicitation.
1: Oh, that's solicitation.
2: Oh, yeah.
3: Question mark. He track old girl down to find out how much he paid for that. He ain't having it way like that.
0: Oh, you think it was a prostitute he just got wiggled in? And he ain't that's Chris.
1: How you figure he ain't having his way? That man own property. That man got some money in his pocket.
3: Come on. Exactly. That's how he got it.
1: Yeah, but that don't mean it. He might be, though. You might be right. That might be prostitution.
3: I am right. Hmm. But he built like a little bee.
1: Oh, you seen the video?
3: Yeah.
1: Hold on. Look. See him right there, Jess? Look.
0: Mm-mm-mm. Thank you, brother.
1: Look.
0: Hello, who's this?
4: Breakfast Club, good morning. It's Tony.
0: Hey, what's up,
1: Tony? Brother?
0: Talk to us. What's your thoughts, Tony?
4: Hey, look, obviously, dude's like crazy unethical, and I'm not arguing that. All I need to know is, did bro put his bare ass in my furniture? Because if so, you got to replace that, bro.
1: Well, yeah.
0: Now he's in the furniture.
1: Well, no. He was actually, I don't know what
0: looks
1: that
0: like
1: is.
0: Looks like you're on the couch.
2: It's the couch.
1: Couch. Yeah.
0: Couch got cracked.
4: I'm talking about dude built like the mucus creature from the commercial.
2: Yes.
1: He is built like the mucus next man.
4: Nasty and sweaty all over my furniture. Now you got to replace that, bro, completely.
1: I don't think there's no prostitute either because she had a bonnet on.
0: She had a bonnet on.
2: Oh, my God.
4: Nah.
2: Yeah, that's different.
0: Nah, it might have been a prostitute.
2: With the bonnet? Ain't nobody.
4: I mean, he's
2: that.
4: Doing something. If he's going outside of his house to do it, he might be hiding something.
1: I'm
4: gonna
1: tell you what I
0: think.
1: Might be
0: a crackhead.
2: Could be a crackhead.
1: Now, the more I put together these little context clues, I'm figuring this out. She had a bonnet on.
2: Okay.
1: She must live in that neighborhood.
2: Yes.
1: Yeah. She live in that neighborhood. That's what it is.
0: From before.
1: She know him. Yeah.
2: This happened. So, I'm telling you, this ain't the first time they got together.
1: So he probably married.
4: Nah,
1: and she
4: don't
1: probably
4: come to my
1: married.
4: House and knock. Don't come to my house and knock down some old thing. I don't care if you own it. Get off my couch like that.
1: I bet you he probably married and she probably married. He hit her up real quick, like, I'm over here doing some repairs. Yeah. She came out the house in a bonnet real quick.
4: And name release.
1: He tossed up.
2: Hell, yo. That is so nasty.
0: Damn. All right. Well, thank you, brother.
4: Yes, sir.
0: We're going to take some more calls. 800-585-1051. Charlamagne gave Donkey of the Day to this landlord. And we're trying to figure out, is it criminal? I think it's criminal. You just can't be just doing whatever you want in a house that I'm renting from you, especially if my rent's on time.
1: I tell you, though, this landlord walk like he down with OPP, bro.
2: For real?
1: Yes, other people's property for real. Because you know how you walk in the room, back straight?
0: Yeah,
1: you know what I mean?
0: Yeah.
1: Arms out to the side, swinging.
0: Yeah, he acted like it was his crib. He acted like it was his crib.
1: It is.
2: You're
0: right. Hello, who's this?
5: Hi, this is Stacy. How y'all doing?
0: What's up, Stacy?
2: What's up?
1: Stacy said, I know where our back door needs to be installed.
5: Charlamagne, I'm thinking you're a little jealous of me and Envy's relationship, even though we don't even have a relationship. But no, technically,
1: That was crazy. I'm jealous of you and Envy's relationship. Oh, I'm sorry, we're on the radio live, but we don't have a relationship.
0: Whoa. Clear that up, Stacy.
1: Ain't nothing to clear up.
2: Okay.
5: No. Charlamagne, though, just like Jess said, Charlamagne has gay ears. I think Charlamagne wants to, like, yes.
1: You be pressure washing Envy's deck?
2: What? Oh, my God.
5: No, stop playing. Envy is just a very cool dude who just supports a black-owned business. Stop doing that.
1: Listen,
5: come on
1: if Envy's working on your foundation, I ain't got nothing to do with that, brother. Yeah. Okay?
5: He's definitely jealous.
0: Okay. Finish what you were saying.
5: No, morally, I think it's very wrong, especially when you built like that. You understand? Now, technically, I don't know if he can get in trouble, but morally, that is not right. You should not just be slinging your meat wherever you want because you own the property.
2: Like, it doesn't matter.
5: Right.
1: Yeah, right. That's the crazy part about this story. The fact that he's built the way that he's built and he was hitting it for an hour.
2: I still need to see.
5: Right? Like,
1: you need to see
5: on,
1: this.
5: Like, you should at least be a little sexy. Like, come on now. But I mean, I guess.
2: Is he white?
5: Yeah, morally, you're wrong. I don't know if he can get in trouble, though.
1: That's true.
5: Morally, he's wrong.
2: That's true.
1: Stacey, Envy wants you to
5: help. Okay, y'all have a good day.
1: Stacey, Envy said come over later. He wants you to help him reduce his drywall.
5: You
1: want to
5: know what's so funny? Wait a minute. Let me just make a point real quick.
0: Uh-oh.
5: And I may get in trouble for this.
0: Uh-oh. Yeah, Stacey.
5: You and Trav got each other's number. Me and Envy just is your straight business.
0: No, right. That's what I'm talking about. Yeah, that's what I'm talking about. That's what I'm talking about.
1: Yeah. It should just be business when you a married man, Envy.
0: No, he said me and Envy is business. You and Trav got each other's numbers.
2: Y'all more personal.
1: No,
5: right.
1: Me and Trav actually for business.
5: People be asking me, yo. Can you get me in contact with Charlamagne? I'm like, you got to call the radio. I don't got their numbers.
1: You goddamn right. Better call the radio station.
0: Stacey, I'll see you at the car show, Stacey.
1: I know you will.
5: You sure will.
0: I hate this place. Goodbye.
2: Room, baby. Hey,
0: oh, my goodness.
1: It's okay, Envy. Damn. The moral of the story is, landlords, don't abuse your power, please.
0: Oh, yeah, my goodness.
2: That's crazy.
0: All right. Well, the Breakfast Club, good morning.

0: 101.
1: The need to be answered, okay?
2: This was a morning show, for God's sake.
3: I like this show.
4: Wake up. Now let's begin.

0: This is your time to get it off your chest, whether you're mad or blessed.
1: I hate the way that you walk, the way that you talk. I hate the way that you dress. Everything with me is blessed.
0: Call up now, 800-585-1051.
1: Not just me, I'm what the coach are feeling.
2: Hello, who's this?
3: Hey, this is Taylor from Atlanta.
2: What's up, Taylor? Get it off your chest.
3: I'm going to go ahead. First, I'm going to let y'all know, hey, look, as soon as this allergy medicine wears off, I ain't going to be up at all these time of hours. So it's cool to talk to y'all when I get the chance. Mm-hmm. But nah, I wanted to say, I can't stand how white people, especially people who are MAGA people, don't know their history and they refuse to learn it. Real quick, I was in Denver about 2-3 weeks ago. And for a bachelor party, one of my homeboys, he just, he's got a good job up there with a good organization up in Denver. Mm-hmm. So we're going to fly up there, support him, you know what I'm saying, stuff like that. And it's like, me, though I call from Atlanta, I'm really from College Park, Georgia, but I live in Atlanta. I got my homeboy from Florida. I got the Carolinas, South Carolina, North Carolina. I got Memphis, Cali, all like that. But anyway, we walk into this bar, and these white girls jump straight on us. And they just sitting there talking to us, and the bartender was like, oh, where y'all boys from? And being down south, being called boy, you gonna look at it a certain type of way.
2: Right.
3: And then he's like, you know what? I can't wait for them to make America great again. Man, let me tell you, my homeboy jumped on them first. My homeboy from Florida, he got eaten at first. Then I asked him, well, when was America great? And then every year that he was trying to name, it wasn't. I'm like, so flooding black towns, that great? From what you did to what us in Alabama, was that great? Even when they had the thing with the Japanese internment camp. I was like, it was never great. And then so anyway, we ended up leaving. And my homeboy turned around, my homeboy from L.A. turned around and said, yeah, and we take your snow bunnies with us. So, Dr. Umar, no, I give them their addresses and they laugh and they post real quick. But now, so when we got back to the Airbnb, the white girl, she said, a lot of white people don't like knowing about their history simply because they can't take it. It feels like, you know, all your life you believe Santa Claus is real, and then we find out not, you don't know how to take it.
2: Well, I will say this. I mean, you turned a bachelor party to a history lesson. I'm not mad at that. But you're losing with, you brought the snow bunnies back to the crib. I'm sure some of your partners is married. Now you just got them all caught up and wrapped up. And why did y'all bring the snow bunnies back to the crib if you just had a black history lesson?
4: And if you about to get somebody about to get married the next day or whenever.
3: I know. So let me tell you. There was 7 of us at that time because 3 people were late. I was on the phone with my black queen. I told her.
4: What was the ratio? Out of the 7, how many are actually entangled in other situations outside of them snow bunnies? How many of them married or in relationships?
3: None. It's only me. I'm in a relationship trying to possibly get married and my other homeboy who's engaged. We was like, man, we gotta go back to our room. Because I ain't gonna lie, like 2 of them look like Mariah Carey. And look, sometimes you know yourself and you sit behind that.
4: What? You was contemplating? What just happened to Dr. Umar in the lashes?
2: Jesus.
4: See, that's how it be. It be like, I'm on the phone with my black queen, but low key contemplating the ice bunny.
2: Nah, you see, you should. When they were taking them snow bunnies back to the crib, bro, you should have took off. You should have got a hotel room.
4: Y'all never be nowhere take near off. That. That's the problem.
3: We were in a little mini mansion. So we down there, like I said, we in Denver. So I told her what's going on. Once again, it's 7 at this time. It's 7 of us. 3 of my homeboys, they came later. But it was 5 of them.
2: Because you know, if the snow bunny say somebody raped them, y'all all going to jail.
3: Whoa, that's why I'm sitting there. Hey, look.
2: That's how you got to think. You got to think the worst, just in case that you don't put yourself in that predicament. Fellas, I see y'all later. I'm going to another room on the other side because I don't want to be associated with none of this.
3: And that is exactly what I did. I went to the other room on the other side and I watched some John Stewart. I called my lady. I let her know what was going on and I'm here.
2: All right.
3: Okay. So.
2: Thank you, brother. You have a good weekend.
3: You know, all right, well, just a little note, one of the white, like, we were trying to figure out what to do to one of the snow bunnies. When they got to the crib, when they got to the Airbnb, we tried to figure out the music. And one of the white girls said, do you have any Nucky Buck on your playlist?
2: And you played it, too, and you watched them dance. I'm telling your wife. Goodbye, sir.
3: I was in the
2: room. Goodbye, sir. Hello, who's this?
5: This is Rashida from Maryland.
2: What's up, Rashida from Maryland?
6: Good morning, Maryland.
2: Get it off your chest.
5: Good morning, DJ MV. Just hilarious, Charlamagne the God. Just shout out to you, Eastern Shore, Maryland.
6: Oh, what's up, baby? How you doing?
5: Oh, my God. I'm such a big fan. I'm doing so good.
6: Thank you.
5: Yes, I wanted to get off my chest this morning. I know it's a lot going on in the world, but I'm a single parent. I got two sons, 18 and 14. Don't do the math. And I work two jobs, and I currently graduated from University of Phoenix, top of my class.
7: Congratulations.
5: And literally, thank you. Mm-hmm. Thank you. I'm the first generation graduate of my family.
6: That's amazing.
5: So,
7: what's your major?
5: My voice sound like this because I got off work late last night, literally working two jobs, taking care of my kids, and then getting up and then having to take care of everybody else's kids.
6: I understand.
5: So,
7: what's your major? What'd you major in?
5: I major in early childhood, elementary education, and youth leadership.
7: Okay.
6: Oh, so does my mother. That's what's up. That's what's up.
5: Oh, yeah. Oh, yeah, she do. She got a daycare. I remember you talking about it on the radio.
6: Yep, two locations. Absolutely, yes.
5: Yeah, so, our job, no matter what, it's just inspired. So, I just wanted to do something that's I'm going to inspire somebody. And let me tell you, them kids treat you like a celebrity.
6: Yeah, they do.
5: There'd be times where stuff be going on in the world. It's like them kids pour right back into
6: you. And they make you feel so good. I appreciate what you do, girl. That's important.
5: For sure. Thank you. Yeah. Thank you so much.
2: Have a good one, mama. Get it off your chest. 800-585-1051. If you need to vent, hit us up now. It's The Breakfast Club. Good morning.
8: The Breakfast Club.
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11: I'm feeling lucky to have my college-age kids home with me for a few weeks this summer. And one of the things I know we're going to be talking about, AI. I've started to use it more often at the hospital to get fresh takes on patient problems that I'm trying to solve. And for my girls, well, I know that they are navigating college now with these new powerful tools. Something, frankly, that you and I couldn't have even imagined when we were in school. But while it may be tempting to outsource your studying and your work to these large language models, I beg you not to. And that's because AI chatbots tend to reproduce what researchers call weird viewpoints. That's an acronym. Western, educated, industrialized, rich, and democratic. Look, AI isn't going away. And admittedly, it can be a really powerful tool. But you don't want it doing your thinking for you. I'm Dr. Sanjay Gupta, helping you live a better life.
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16: As someone who's been married nearly 25 years, I'll tell you, there's a lot of great things about having a spouse. And according to a new study out of the University of Miami Health System, marriage might even be linked to a lower risk of cancer. Why? Well, the researchers said people who are married are less likely to engage in risky behavior. They're more likely to get a nudge to go to regular preventive medicine appointments and screenings. And they have a partner to share the load of family obligations, household chores, and finances. No one is saying you should get married in the pursuit of better health. But if you are single, how can you build a strong support system to maybe get some of these same

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1: Hello, who's this?
2: Jay Holiday.
1: What's up, brother? Get it off your chest.
3: Jay, who you taking to bed?
2: I'm a first-time caller, long-time listener. I wanted to shout out my wife.
1: Okay, go ahead.
2: I wanted to shout out Ayana for holding it down. They don't talk about the unemployment. I've been unemployed a year and a half, and she's been holding it down for me.
3: You was a federal worker?
2: No, I wasn't a federal worker.
3: Okay.
2: I just got laid off.
3: Oh, okay. Mm-hmm. She's your one. Who's your two? You got a two?
2: No, I ain't got no two. Only one.
3: There you go. That's what I'm
2: Black
3: talking
2: men
3: about.
2: Don't cheat.
3: That's right. That's
4: Amazing.
3: Right. That's right.
2: How y'all guys doing?
3: Bless Black and highly favored,
4: Thanks
3: sir.
4: Thanks for asking.
2: Congrats on your book, Jeff.
4: Thank you so much.
3: Go pick up a copy,
2: I love you guys. Well, I ain't got no kids, but I'll check it out.
4: Yeah, it's not only for people with kids. The book basically talks about, you know, relationships as well. It's the basis of it is co-parenting, but it's relationships and how you assess them as well. So you could use it.
2: That's too. True.
4: Yeah.
2: That's true.
1: Hello, who's this?
5: Yo, Smooth Jazz from the Port. What up, Breakfast Club?
1: Smooth Jazz, morning. What's up? Get it off your chest.
5: Yeah, man. I wanted to talk about this Drake album. Now, I'm going to first off by starting by saying I'm not a Drake fan, but I like good hip-hop. I like good music. And from what I got from the three albums is that he pretty much gave three different stages of him. And I've always said I like So Far Gone Drake, you feel me? Mm-hmm. Anything after that, I ain't really too much of a fan of him. He got some hits here and there and stuff. But the only thing I really liked about these three albums is the club bangers that he had on that last CD. That Cheetah Print is funny as hell. It's one of my favorite ones, though. I ain't gonna lie.
3: Can I ask you a question? You got any homeboys that rap?
5: That rap?
3: Yeah.
5: Yeah, for sure.
3: I bet you don't listen to none of their music, but you listen to three Drake albums this weekend. I bet you whenever they send you something, you be like, man, I ain't got time for it. You know what I'm saying?
5: Nah. Yo, shout out to my dog, Bamboo Body. He got good music out.
4: Bamboo Body.
3: Okay.
5: Bamboo Body. He from Baltimore, I believe.
3: You don't even know where
5: he grew up in. He grew up in the port, yo. He grew up in the port city, Wilmington, North Carolina. You know what I mean? We all stand on that for real. It's a lot of homies. Fofo Go Loco, he's from the port city. I listen to his music too. You know what I mean? Like I support for real.
3: I hope so, because there's a lot of y'all out there that listen to three Drake albums this weekend, but won't never listen to one song your homeboy sent you.
1: Why gotta be that? Like if Kendrick got the album, you would be like, yo, why are you
4: listening? If he dropped three albums, he would have already dissected all of them.
3: I listen to one Drake album.
1: There's a lot of Drake fans.
3: I would listen to three Kendrick albums if he dropped. I don't have that kind
1: of
3: time.
1: There's a lot of Drake fans out there. Like when Chris Brown dropped that double album, it was like 36, 37, 40 songs.
3: They still ain't listening to it. He just did that last week, and you still ain't get through.
4: I am because I'm still listening to the 45 track albums, the two ones before that he dropped for that. So yeah,
1: but there's a lot of Drake fans out there. Like, you don't think OVO Eli up here didn't listen to every Drake song?
4: He probably know every song on every album.
1: Did he go to Toronto?
3: He don't have no kids.
4: Yeah, he did. He went to Toronto.
3: Okay, he's a young man with really no life.
1: Damn,
3: Drake is his life. His Instagram page is OVO Eli. He has no life.
1: Did he get back from Toronto yet?
4: I don't know, but he met Drake, though.
1: He did meet Drake?
4: Yes, he did.
3: We don't know that for sure.
4: He told us he did. He wouldn't lie.
3: He didn't tell us anything yet. He didn't tell us that. Somebody told me that, and I told y'all.
4: No, somebody, you ain't tell me that.
3: I did tell you that last week. I read you the text verbatim. Crazy girl.
1: I wonder what he said to Drake. I wonder what happened. Like, no, anyway, get it off your chest. 800-585-1051. If you need to vent, hit us up now. It's The Breakfast Club. Good morning.
0: The Breakfast Club.
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17: A better life with Dr. Sanjay Gupta.
18: I'm feeling lucky to have my college-age kids home with me for a few weeks this summer. And one of the things I know we're going to be talking about, AI. I've started to use it more often at the hospital to get fresh takes on patient problems that I'm trying to solve. And for my girls, well, I know that they are navigating college now with these new powerful tools. Something, frankly, that you and I couldn't have even imagined when we were in school. But while it may be tempting to outsource your studying and your work to these large language models, I beg you not to. And that's because AI chatbots tend to reproduce what researchers call weird viewpoints. That's an acronym. Western, educated, industrialized, rich, and democratic. Look, AI isn't going away. And admittedly, it can be a really powerful tool. But you don't want it doing your thinking for you. I'm Dr. Sanjay Gupta, helping you live a better life.
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0: morning, everybody. It's DJ Envy, Jess Hilarious, Charlamagne Tha God. We are The Breakfast Club. If you're just joining us, we're taking your phone calls, 800-585-1051. This comes from a conversation Keke Palmer was having, and she was talking about when she gets married, she doesn't want her and her spouse to live in the same house. Let's listen.
1: One thing I need you to know is that I never want to live together. I like my alone time.
2: But is that real?
1: That's real. Oh. I just feel like, you know, Whoopi Goldberg said it best once. She was like, I don't want a betty in my house.
2: Yeah.
1: Marry even.
2: So you're married.
1: He's going to live around the corner?
2: Two
1: around
2: houses.
1: The corner would be great.
2: What about a guest house? Would you let him live in the guest house?
1: He can be in a guest house. You know what I'm saying? We can be on the same, you know, land. But I'm over there and he's over there.
2: Yeah.
1: At best, separate rooms. But think about how fun it would be to be like, I'm going over to my man's house.
2: Yeah. It keeps things right.
1: It's so fun and exciting. I want to go sit on his couch.
2: And he better clean when you're coming over.
1: That's what
2: too.
1: I'm saying.
3: You know what? I will say I'm laughing about it, but there are probably people watching right now who agree with you.
1: Come on.
2: Maybe. Many people.
1: It just helps to keep. I feel like sometimes you can be just too up under.
4: That's cute in the beginning. You know what I'm saying? I want to go to my man's house. I want to go to, like, yes, there's nothing like saying that when you're dating. But when you're married, I don't agree with it for myself. It's absolutely mandatory for me to live in the house with my husband. And, but I do understand why a person like Cheryl Lee Ralph would say that. Now, Keke is young. I don't know, unless she just went through the ringer with her baby father. I don't know. I guess all the turmoil that they went through, I guess that got her to that point. But, and that could change for Keke because she's younger. But Cheryl Lee Ralph, I do understand. For one, her and her husband live in two different states. He's a politician or something like that. And then she's an actress and she has to be on a certain side, you know, in a certain city because she films most of the time. So I understand that. Then they older. They didn't have years and years and years. And when you get older, I do notice, because I noticed from my grandmother, you want your space. And she ain't going to leave them. Like, they got, her and my grandfather was together. They were together for so long that she didn't want to leave them, but she didn't want to live with them. That's just how that was.
0: How
4: I don't
0: many,
4: know.
0: How many girlfriends your grandfather had?
4: I don't know.
0: Okay.
4: I have no idea.
0: All right.
4: Because remember, I told you she shot him in the ass
0: one time, right? That's what I was asking.
4: Right.
0: But if somebody shot me in the ass, I don't know if I want to live in the house either.
4: But he bought that on himself. Now,
5: are you telling the truth about this?
4: No, I swear, for real. I was telling the truth about the church, but my mama didn't want me to reveal that about our church.
5: Have your mama call and say, hey, don't be talking about my mama now.
4: No, just my father mother.
5: Okay.
4: All right, yeah. All right. Yo, I got to leave my family business out of this. But yes, like, I do understand. I just don't agree with it for me.
0: Yeah, I cannot be married to my wife and we not live in the same house. Like, I just can't. Like, we are up under each other and I'm fine with it. I love it. Even when we arguing, I want to look at her miserable. She want to look at me miserable. We're just going to be miserable in the same bed together.
4: Yeah.
0: But nah, we are not. No way. Hell no. You live in this house. I live in that. No.
4: Mm.
0: Not happening.
5: Mm-hmm. Yeah, I have no idea what Keke Palmer is talking about.
0: No.
5: And neither does she.
0: Yeah.
5: Okay. She sounds like a person who's never been married. I would actually listen to her and respect it more if she had some lived experience. Okay, what's the point of being married if you're not going to live with each other? That's part of being married. That's how you build deep intimacy with a person. That's how you share daily responsibilities. That's how you have build long-term compatibility. Do you need space sometimes? Of course. Do you need me time, alone time? Of course. But what's the point of being married if you're not under the same roof? How does that work with the kids?
4: Right.
0: I don't know.
4: You know what I'm saying? Like, there's
5: nothing better than being in the bed with your wife in the middle of the night, and one of your kids come in because they say that they had a bad dream or they stomach hurt. You want to be there for every waking moment.
4: Absolutely.
5: So I don't, like, no. Like, well, no, Keke.
0: But we have somebody on the line that said it works for them. Hello, who's this?
6: I'm going to remain anonymous. Breakfast Club, what's up?
0: What's up?
4: We cannot see you, girl.
5: How are you?
6: That's all right, Jess. Don't judge.
4: I got you.
0: So you said this works for
6: you? Okay.
0: In a situation where you and your husband don't live in the same house?
6: It's not a situation. This is an actual relationship.
0: Oh, sorry.
6: Don't play with me, Andy.
0: Okay. I'm sorry. Go ahead. Okay. Well, explain it. Break it down.
6: We are actually in a relationship. We have dated for about 6 years.
5: Y'all not married,
6: though? We've been engaged a little over 2 years.
5: Are y'all married, though?
6: No, we're not. We're not married just yet.
5: So why are you listening to her?
0: Damn.
4: Stop. Because she understands.
6: You know what, Charlamagne?
4: She feels the same way.
6: Everybody don't want the same thing.
4: Mm-hmm. Yeah.
6: And not everybody is traditional. And when I got with him, I let him know I'm not the most traditional person. And I've stuck with that. It's more me than him. And a lot of the times when you hear about people not wanting to live together, it is the female. it's more the female than the man. The man is like, we need to be under one roof.
4: But I feel like that comes from, like, trauma. Like, something had to happen. Why the hell do you ever, ever want a house divided? Like, you know what I'm saying? Like,
6: It's not divided. I sleep with him. He sleeps with me every night. We're not sitting here, like, not together. It's not divided.
0: So,
6: there's no trauma. There's no trauma assisted or associated with not wanting to live together.
5: Okay. But y'all sleep together every night, you just said.
4: How?
0: And then you go home?
4: Well, on the phone or like, what do you do? It,
6: well, technically the home is next door. So, yeah.
0: Oh, so y'all live next door to each other.
4: On the same land. Yes. Y'all just next door to each other.
6: Yes. Okay. Exactly what Kiki Palmer said, where you're right here, I'm right here. Okay, it works. You got your space. Our spaces literally are right there. No problem.
5: I'm still not listening to you until you get married. That's the whole biggest. That's the gist.
6: Then Charlamagne, I'll call you back when I get married. I got my ring on my finger. That's going to be my husband.
0: So question: when you have kids, who the kids going to live with?
6: Mm. Oh no, honey, we don't have kids. I'm too old to have kids. My kids are grown.
0: Oh.
6: He does have children, but his children are grown, semi-grown, and one is kind of middle schoolish.
5: When's the wedding?
4: She older.
5: When's the wedding?
6: Say it again.
5: When is the wedding?
6: Mm-hmm. Well, we're hoping the wedding will be in the next year or two, but we want to buy some homes first. We want to buy some land first, and we don't want to mix that.
0: Okay. So what are you going to do when you look out the window?
6: Income, Jess. Income. Income. So don't play with me. Income.
0: When you
6: income.
0: Look out the window and you see another woman coming in that house, what do you do?
6: Oh, then he wouldn't be living next door.
5: Why do you even bring that into the equation?
0: I'm just curious, because they live next door.
6: No, it's a reasonable question. It's definitely a reasonable question.
5: Not if y'all in a relationship.
6: There should be. If there's a respect factor and you all have had that conversation, it shouldn't be let's play around with each other's feelings and let's play around with each other's lives.
5: Yes, ma'am.
6: This is a conversation, like Kiki Palmer said, you have to have early and in the beginning. Sometimes you probably don't think it's going to be like, oh, well, maybe we'll fall in love and, you know, we'll change each other's minds. But people have to understand that if you are honest from the beginning, you can't fault a person for wanting to stick to their honesty.
5: Yes, ma'am.
6: And a lot of people just don't want to live together. It's all right. As long as you're taking care of your business and I'm taking care of him and he's taking care of me, we're taking care of each other.
5: Yes, we appreciate you, but we need to talk to some married people.
0: 800-585-1051.
5: Y'all talking to everybody that's not married about this situation.
4: That's trauma. I don't care what nobody say. People don't start off like that. Something had to happen. Like, there's no way.
0: We'll take some more calls when we come back. It's The Breakfast Club. Good morning.
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15: 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Temperature may be one of the most underappreciated factors in sleep. 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
2: Morning, everybody. It's DJ Envy, Jess Hilarious, Charlamagne Tha God. We are The Breakfast Club. If you're just joining us, we're talking about something that Keke Palmer said about marriage. Let's listen.
3: One thing I need you to know is that I never want to live together. I like my alone time.
4: But is that real?
3: That's real. Oh. I just feel like, you know, Whoopi Goldberg said it best once. She was like, I don't want a bed in my house.
4: Yeah.
3: Marry even.
4: So you're married.
3: You're going to live around the corner?
4: Two
3: around
4: houses.
3: The corner would be great.
4: What about a guest house? Would you let him live in the guest house?
3: We can be in a guest house. You know what I'm saying? We can be on the same, you know, land, but I'm over there and he's over there.
4: Yeah.
3: At best, separate rooms. But think about how fun it would be to be like, I'm going over to my man's house.
4: Yeah. It keeps things right.
3: It's so fun and exciting. Yeah. I want to go sit on his couch. You know?
4: And he better clean when you're coming over.
3: That's what
4: too.
3: I'm saying.
5: You know what? I will say I'm laughing about it, but there are probably people watching right now who agree with you.
3: Come on.
4: Maybe. Many
3: it
4: people.
3: It just helps to keep. I feel like sometimes you can be just too up under.
2: So we're taking your calls, 800-585-1051. Hello, who's this?
6: Oh, my God, it's Liz. Good morning.
2: Liz,
7: hi,
2: good morning.
7: Liz.
2: Now, Liz, are you married and you and your spouse don't live in the same home?
6: Yes, I am married, and okay. We are not living in the same home. We just recently got married.
7: Congratulations, damn.
8: Oh, just
6: thank
8: now
6: you.
8: Of 2025?
6: Yes.
8: Now, the floor is yours. I will listen to you. Now, tell me why y'all not living together.
6: Well, right now we're trying to sort things out. That's number one. He has his own apartment, leases, and stuff like that. But let me tell you something. I was in a relationship for 5 years, and it was the worst of the worst. The breakup was horrible. I ended up with nothing. I had to leave the apartment. It was just starting over. Scared. I understand where she's coming from. You know what I'm saying? Like, it's hard to trust someone when, like, you know, if it doesn't end well, what's going to happen with the lease? And then you have things invested. Mm. What if you don't get the things back?
7: So why did you get married again, babe? It don't really sound like you were ready for that because you still hurt from that 5-year relationship, you know? You jumped the broom again a little too quick.
6: Well, that relationship, it healed. It was actually ended 3 years ago.
7: Mm.
6: And I actually met this person a year ago, and he actually is slowly and accepting of what I went through. Mm. So he's actually allowing me to be me.
2: So y'all don't live with each other, and y'all not moving in with each other? Y'all going to keep it that way, separate?
7: I think they're going to.
6: Oh, no. We're definitely going to move in, but right. I understand where she's coming from. I'm a little scared now.
8: Is he scared to move in with you because you're Latino at a time like this?
7: Damn. Oh, my God, literally?
6: He is capable of, it's just like I said, you have to really kind of know the person. But I also took time to heal.
2: I think he was talking
6: ice. It wasn't like.
8: Shut up. I was not.
6: Wait, what happened?
7: I thought you meant because Latinos is more feisty
8: what's the
7: and
8: race,
7: crazy.
8: What's the race of your husband?
6: Well, he's white.
8: My suspicion was right.
7: Definitely should be scared.
8: He's a little scared.
6: I'm Hispanic.
8: He's scared to move in with you. You know, you might get that knock at the door. I'm just saying, you might get that knock.
7: Damn.
6: No. Poor thing. He's not going to get the knock. We're well documented. So that's not
7: good.
6: The issue. But it was, like I said, I had to take time to heal. Like, I didn't want,
7: it was
6: I was
7: the
6: like,
7: trauma.
6: Whoever was, it was.
7: Yeah.
6: Whatever man came to my house, I was like, you're not going home? Like, you don't have a home?
7: Damn. So, yeah, she looks good. But congratulations on you getting married. I think that's dope. That's fire. But, like, I think you should, like, do some type of therapy to get over you being scared to live with your spouse. I mean, because it's just still, like, you still hurt from that. You know what I mean? I know it was 3 years ago. That seemed like a long time to you. But you taking that into your new marriage. You know what I'm saying?
6: Yes. And you know what's so crazy, Charlamagne? It's crazy because when I used to be with my ex-partner, we used to listen to, like, The Breakfast Club. And I always used to be like, oh, my God, I do not like Charlamagne. I feel like he is so judgmental.
7: Yes.
6: And then he'll be like, why? That's his personality. But it's so crazy. It was my first time in a while listening to you guys. And I was just like, wow, like I have progressed because I used to ignore your whole morning show because of what I went through.
2: Well, I'm glad you healed, mama.
7: Yeah.
8: I'm not judgmental. I just judge certain situations.
7: Very judgmental.
6: No. You're amazing. Let me tell you something. I heard your podcast with Mel Robbins. You are amazing.
8: Thank you very much.
6: Great speaker. So believe it or not, You're amazing. And I love you guys so much. Have a wonderful, wonderful day.
7: I love you too.
2: Have a good one. All right. Well, what's the moral of the story? If there's a moral.
8: Don't listen to unmarried people about marriage.
7: About marriage, yeah.
8: That's the moral of the story.
7: That is crazy.
8: I only want to talk to people who have done this successfully that are happily married.
7: That's but I guarantee you, Kiki feels like that because of what she went through with her son's father.
8: And
7: I guarantee you that.
8: I feel like people say that until they find the right person.
7: Right, exactly.
8: When you
7: that's
8: find that right person,
7: change.
8: You want to be with that person 24/7, 365. Yeah. That's the whole beauty of marriage.
7: Absolutely. Right. Some of us stay in relationships too long that's not good for us. We stay in it too long, and that's how you end up hurt. And just like what Kiki said.
8: You was trying. You had it.
7: Yo, like, yo, it's always the awkward silence.
8: You had it. Go, you was going. Like, you had it. You had it.
7: Well, I will help you bring it home then.
8: I thought you was bringing it home.
9: You was bringing it home. You just stopped.
8: I thought you had it.
9: You just stopped.
8: I was just letting you bring dry.
9: You almost had it. You almost got there.
7: And the is silent too long.
2: All right, Mr. Breakfast Club, good morning.
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13: I don't know about you, but my social media feeds are flooded with lotions and potions and gadgets, all promising to unlock different components of longevity. But if you log off, take a step back from all the hype, you'll find that the actual keys to a longer, healthier life are hiding in plain sight. There are four of them. Number one, nutrition. The Mediterranean diet really is the gold standard. Number two, exercise. You should be getting 150 minutes of moderate intensity exercise or 75 minutes of vigorous intensity exercise every week, plus strength training and stretching. Number three, sleep. Sleep is when your body and your brain repair themselves. You should be getting 7 to 9 hours a night. And finally, number four, often gets forgotten, socialization. It's not a bonus. It's a necessity for a healthy life, finding a sense of community, purpose, and belonging. I'm Dr. Sanjay Gupta, helping you live a better life.
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5: As someone who's been married nearly 25 years, I'll tell you, there's a lot of great things about having a spouse. And according to a new study out of the University of Miami Health System, marriage might even be linked to a lower risk of cancer. Why? Well, the researchers said people who are married are less likely to engage in risky behavior. They're more likely to get a nudge to go to regular preventive medicine appointments and screenings. And they have a partner to share the load of family obligations, household chores, and finances. No one is saying you should get married in the pursuit of better health. But if you are single, how can you build a strong support system to maybe get some of these same benefits? Do your own research, find out what's important, and then hold members of your squad accountable and let them hold you accountable as well. That can provide a lot of support. I'm Dr. Sanjay Gupta, helping you live a better life.
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0: DJ NV, Just Hilarious, Charlamagne Tha God. We are the Breakfast Club. Lola Rose is here as well. We got a special guest in the building.
1: Yes, indeed.
0: Maya, welcome.
2: Good morning. Beautiful.
0: Is this your first time here?
2: I think so.
0: Wow. Good morning, Maya.
2: I feel like I've met everybody
1: before. How's your energy this morning? How you feel?
2: Good. I got a good, nice rest.
1: Okay.
2: Mm-hmm.
1: That's important.
2: Tacos for Taco Tuesday.
1: Hey,
2: nice. Nice. Mayo.
1: She's married to a Mexican, so
3: and
1: every day
3: is also black as well. So it's yes, I'm married to a black Mexican.
2: I'm good. How are y'all doing?
1: New
2: good.
1: Album retrospect.
2: Yes, sir.
1: What does this album mean to you?
2: This album is a journey back into time, the time that influenced me to sign up to music. You know, when I fell in love with music for the first time, it was literally soul, funk, R&B that filled my household. Vinyl days, the collection that my parents had, a lot of dancing going on, a lot of singing going on in the living room, but culture as well. The block parties, the skating rinks, those gatherings where your family would come over, laughter, children playing. So it's a celebration.
1: Nobody could look at you and tell you grew up in that era, by the way.
3: Like, really? Literally,
1: like
3: no.
2: Oh, no, I'm a 70s baby.
1: I know.
2: Yeah. So the whole experience.
3: But I'm glad that you said that because we were listening to the album and I instantly got Prince.
2: Yeah.
3: So it was like, that was totally intentional.
2: Oh, yes. Yeah. The Minneapolis sound.
0: Absolutely.
2: I've worked with Jim and Lewis before, performed with Prince before. But that whole era of funk, the performance, the aesthetics, the fashion, you know, the little eye expressions, the facial expressions and the hand gestures, just the ultimate performance during that time, the rehearsals. You know, I'm a musician's daughter.
3: Yeah.
2: And it really inspired me. I've done stuff like that before on previous albums. I did a Rick James cover, but I just wanted to embody a whole body of work, which is what an album is to me. So retrospect is literally digging into the crates of my influences and going back into time, those joyful times of my childhood that first influenced me and introduced me to music.
1: Well, you're not really fast performing with Prince either.
3: Yes.
1: What was that like?
2: It was beautiful. You know, I got to see him two nights in a row at the O2 in London, and he had a lot of artists join him. And I learned a lot just by being there for two nights. There was a jam session, of course, afterward at the Indigo. And, of course, the conversation about independency, you know, the first conversation. I'd met him before that. But he was a big advocate of empowerment, no sampling, playing an instrument, all of those things, and then really investing in your craft. And they were gems that were dropped. See, I'm not Prince. And I started this independent journey very early before it was a thing.
1: Planet Nine
2: is my label. And I didn't necessarily know what it was all about when I stepped into that new territory. And he was the person that was the voice of reason that sort of kept me on that path. Even when it got tough. You know, it requires you to, of course, finance 100%. That's the way I've done it. And, you know, grind. But also wear several different hats and wear many roles. And it's been a beautiful educational journey of empowerment, but learning. And then also developing relationships when you become the label yourself and figuring it out. Because, you know, the business of music and then also the technological side of things changes.
3: Yeah.
2: Every few weeks, there's a new platform. So it was really wonderful just to be in his presence, but also to receive the spiritual conversations, the business conversations, the new business models, the rehearsal conversations, finding your niche conversations, the performance aspect of it, and then encouragement.
1: How ahead of his time was he?
2: Oh, I mean, he was in his own world. He was one of one, playing over 17 instruments. You know, I don't know anybody that does that.
3: Yeah.
2: And was very passionate, meticulous, very detail-oriented. I witnessed him doing a sound check at the O2 both nights. And so I actually ran into him on my way to my sound check, coming from his sound check. And he was out there mixing on the board in the front of house.
1: Wow.
2: And he cares that much about how the audience or the listener receives the art down to the mixing. And so, you know, I get asked often, how come there's been an 8-year gap in between albums? I mean, I too have really taken my time to be in that process of mixing. This is the first album that I am releasing independently in Dolby Atmos, as well as Sony 360 Spatial Audio, which is an immersive experience, so that you're inside of the music, surround sound.
1: Okay.
0: When you go to movie theater,
2: 360 degrees. Okay, but now that you know, they're doing this with music now versus just soundtracks for films.
1: You know, it's interesting because you said this is your first studio album in 8 years. It makes me think: were you protecting your piece or protecting your artistry?
2: Honestly, I was really just having a ball, experiencing what it is to create from a real, free, pure place. Mm-hmm. It wasn't even protection. It got very addictive when I went independent, because I had the freedom to create whatever genre with no ceiling I wanted to, the timeline I set, no deadlines. I didn't have to focus on charting or numbers and validate myself based on someone else's definition of success and all that pressure that does come from the major label system. And the investment I knew was going to be very boutique, you know, and very startup. Under the radar, because I started in Japan on my very first few releases. Mm-hmm. So it was really fun, because I didn't have all those rules and, of course, the criticism that comes with releasing a full body of work over me. Mm-hmm. But that was the time to get acclimated to what this independent journey was about, do it in a very under-the-radar situation, in a one-territory release here and there, mixtapes, EPs along the way. And then something magical happened. Your relationships are built, you know, the process, because of that education and practice. And then you show up and you put together an album, throw it out just for the love, it gets nominated for a Grammy. And then it's additional confirmation to keep going. And Prince always said, you know, I will help you if you stay independent. And there's been so many times you want to throw in the towel, questioning self, is this really worth it? Do I need to go back into the system and all of these things? Because it is very hard, and you have to be very relentless and resilient in your grind, especially when you're financing 100% of it. And then sometimes people don't even know it exists. So you're also getting, oh, you're washed up, or you fell off. Oh, how come you don't make music anymore and nobody's paying attention? So to answer your question, you know, there's been so many times that question mark has popped up, but I don't measure success in the way I used to when I was in a system, because there's a new definition that's been introduced to me. My sanity is kept, my spirit's intact. I'm literally having more fun now in my 40s than I was as a teenager, just kind of trying to figure it out and understanding that, you know, if it doesn't reach a certain number or a chart position, then you can be canceled. You can leave. You can be shelved. And I love music so much. I think I've protected just the love of the art. Not intentionally. But that's what Prince was always talking about. And that's what he was an advocate for those he thought or maybe saw a little spark of love and passion in, so that they could preserve their art themselves and still work in the business.
0: All right, we got more with Maya when we come back. It's The Breakfast Club. Good morning.
4: Yeah.
5: It's 2 a.m. Now you want to call somebody back?
4: Nah. I ain't never too busy for you.
5: Boy, you play way too much.
4: About to pull up on your...

0: Morning, everybody. It's DJ Envy, Just Hilarious, Charlamagne Tha God. We are the Breakfast Club. Lauren LaRose is here as well. We're still kicking it with Maya.
1: You know, I was going to ask, you know, you started so young.
2: I did.
1: But we haven't heard a lot of Maya crazy stories. Is that because your dad is still with you now and he's still guiding, making sure that he's controlling everything else? Because a lot of times when people start young, you start hearing crazy stories. Right? The industry runs them down. The industry makes them crazy. But we haven't heard that those stories from you.
2: I mean, there's always controversy. There's wild stuff out there, of course, that I actually experienced at the birth of, you know, a lot of the bottom feeder type of sites. You know, you can't avoid that in a public forum, you know, as a public figure. And everybody's a public figure nowadays. But
3: Lauren going to all the bottom feeder sites right now. Just to see,
4: I saw you talk about this with Melissa Ford on her the sit down that y'all did, and I made some notes about just what it felt like being there at the break of it all, because we feel like we get it so bad from what we experience now.
2: Anytime you step out into this world, be prepared to get attacked from every direction. Mm-hmm. Even if you are Mother Teresa and fundamentals, it does not matter. So you do have to understand that the world that we live in, plus everybody's opinion being on Front Street, it's going to happen. And if you know that everybody's kind of going through it, wonderful. We didn't have social media when I was a teen, so I survived. We had, you know, tabloids and blogs, but I was really under the radar because also... And I'm thankful for that because I was still a test dummy when I first started. They weren't sure of R&B and if it could live on a rap and rock label. Mm-hmm. I was literally on Interscope when it was just rap and rock as an experiment. I was not signed on my first album during their investment to see if it could even work and exist.
3: Oh, say that again.
2: I was not even signed to Interscope on my first album. I was signed to Haq Islam out of D.C. on University Music Entertainment. So it was real soft pedal-ish. I didn't get the Britney Spears exposure. But we were positioning and aligning on, soundtracks, ghetto superstar, pop stuff here and there, good looks, to just try to figure it out. So I didn't have the initial, I would say, stamp of approval yet. I was in a real void, gray area. Like, R&B, we don't know what that is. We don't know if that's going to work over here. We're willing to take a chance. Somewhat. Let's see how it does. But what's the first best business decision? Shout out to Baltimore, Drew Hill.
5: You already know.
2: Cisco.
3: It's all about
2: was
3: me.
2: Also on the same independent label that helped me break onto the scene. You know, there's a lot of piggybacking that happens when you're new to this business, which is a very competitive business. And I'm thankful for that move, even though that wasn't my first choice for the first single. I had a strong camp. You know, my dad was there during that time, and my mom was my accountant. She's always kept me debt-free and finances intact.
5: Amazing.
2: Even in the hardest times, you know, so that I'm very responsible, but I also understand how quick it could go out the door, but also, you know, to plan for the future, estate planning as well, and what you want to avoid. So I've been really, truly privileged and blessed to have family involved in my business, but also present. So just kind of keep me protected from all the things that we do hear about.
3: You think social media would have helped your career more or hurt it?
2: Both. Yeah. Both. You know, you get to know people too much. You know, there can be some strong effects personally, spiritually. You know, to open yourself up to the world is dangerous. And I think there's a lot of judgment that's very fragile when you're learning yourself as a teenager. I see it all the time with child stars in the public eye trying to grow into themselves. So I think the popularity and, of course, the investment might have been enhanced because of the exposure that you get from social media. But it could have gone so many different ways. Are you ready for it? What are the dynamics going on in your personal life? I don't think at that time I would have been ready for too much popularity. I was still learning me. I was also still learning the business and also just how to conduct an interview, how to do radio drops, like the real things when you're just a newbie to any territory.
1: I was watching.
4: A lot of fans, when they have conversations about your career, they always talk about how, like, your fourth album was, like, either it was delayed or, like, the release wasn't as big as fans mm-hmm. feel like it should have been.
2: Yeah.
4: And they feel like it was unfair to you, and that's why certain things didn't happen for you afterward. How did you feel about that time period of your life?
2: It's so interesting looking back at that time. So, when I mentioned Interscope.
4: Yes.
2: A series of events go like this. Hawk Islam, you know, signed to an independent label. They invest in you. Demos were shopped to several different labels. Interscope said yes, but it's still a maybe. Second album, I got signed to Interscope, officially. Did another album. Third album was Mood Ring, 2003. Did a tour, all that. I start wanting to record my fourth album, and the budget was closed. Mm. And they're still recouping. A lot was spent making that third album with Ron Fair and... You know, I didn't have management at that time. So I'm now kind of in a transition where I got to either put up my own money, and I started to do that. And it was like a lot of money every week I was spending in studios.
3: How much?
2: $20,000. Oh, wow. Over the course of 2 weeks, I said, this is ignorant. What I'm going to do is go home. I'm going to build a studio. I'm going to build a rehearsal space. But I'm also going to purchase a house so I can have living, take care of family, but also cast a crew that's based from my hometown, that's hungry, that's thirsty, provide opportunities, start a foundation. Because something doesn't feel right living in LA. Something is missing. And I was out there by myself. So I called my dad up. I was like, look, I'm not happy here. Let's sit down. I can't create. I want to come home. And I want to do things from the ground up. He took me to Motown via Sylvia Rome. Mm-hmm. It was still within the Universal system, mm-hmm. and that's where R&B was supported. It was understood, culturally understood. It has a history going back to Detroit. So Sylvia Rhone allowed me to executive produce my own project, and it was a wonderful project called Liberation, which would have been my fourth album. Things happened. There was Napster, there was social media, there was iTunes. And so when you change the release date so many different times, there's the furthest territory, Japan. That's a whole day ahead, right? And when they changed the release date at the last minute, Japan had the album, and it was out. And then it leaked. And then it got shelved. And a whole bunch of other stuff around that time.
3: So it was out 24 hours prior?
2: Well, they're just ahead, you know,
3: okay.
2: regarding a whole day ahead. Mm. So they got it before they got the memo, or somebody didn't click in the metadata to check off that one territory. And so once it's out, anywhere, it's out.
3: Mm-hmm.
2: And your whole rollout is fumbled, the whole investment. It gets shelved. You can choose to go back in the system. I was just in a place of processing what just happened after spending a year and a half literally putting up even some of my own money.
3: Did you cry?
2: Of course. Mm-hmm. You know, to be thrown out, discarded, dropped, all of these things with negligence and made to look like I wasted somebody's money when I show up on time. Mm-hmm. I really invest my own money into situations. I just decided to sit with self for a minute and figure out, you know, well, what it is I want to do. Broadway called immediately, which was wonderful. Prince mm-hmm. called immediately when he heard the word independent. And there were these wonderful things that happened immediately for me where I was quickly gathered up and shown that this actually is probably going to be your greatest blessing. There are opportunities coming. You have a catalog already. But I was always living in this fight or flight correctional facility mode.
4: Yeah.
2: Like, I want you all to understand that I'm not lazy. I want you all to understand that the perception is not I wasted anybody's money. The perception is I'm going to go get this. And I'm going to go show you that I mean business. Show you that I'm really about this art. Show you that I'm really about this music. And do the best I can with what I got to work with, whatever that is. It's always just figuring it out.
0: All right, we got more with Maya when we come back. Don't move. It's The Breakfast Club. Good morning.

0: DJ NV, Just Hilarious, Charlamagne Tha God. We are The Breakfast Club. Lauren LaRose is here as well. We're still kicking it with Maya. I was watching your interview with Gina Views, and she was talking Best of Me.
1: Yeah.
0: She didn't know Best of Me Part 2 was a remix to the original.
2: With Jadakiss.
3: Yeah, I didn't know that either.
0: You didn't know that either?
3: No, I didn't.
0: They're younger.
3: I didn't know that. Jersey Dress, June Ambrose, right?
1: Yeah, June Ambrose.
3: I literally created a Jersey Dress because of that.
0: Oh, Lord.
1: For real? How did you do it, though?
3: So I have a brand called Brown Girl Grinding, and we were trying to figure out something for the summer, and I love the music video. So we created the Jersey Dress literally because of...
2: The way it looked on her, that's not how it
3: was. I should have brought you one. I didn't think about it.
4: Real cute.
3: He's a hater. But literally, I had no idea that there was a Jadakiss version until I saw Gina Views in that interview.
1: It was my street single. So, you know... It was also a mid-tempo as well.
4: I knew.
0: They all, people thought back then, that's when Jada and Jay-Z were going back and forth.
1: Really?
0: And they always used to say that Jay did that because he wanted to one-up Jadakiss because the
1: Do they have beef?
0: Back then, they were going back and forth. Absolutely. So
1: I didn't even know that.
3: Oh, I love that you did.
5: She was all in her own world.
3: I love that.
5: Her own world.
1: I thought it was just a remix.
0: So how did that come about? I heard you telling the story, but you were Swiss, and how did the remix come about?
1: So I was in the midst of recording my second album. I did a lot of it in New York, and worked with Wyclef. Got in with Swiss. I've always loved Swiss's rhythm on his tracks, and he was playing me some beats. I had Jimmy Cozier there, Teron Beal, Rashonda was there. I picked a specific beat. He was like, oh, no. That belongs to DMX.
0: That beat, the bap, bap, bap, bap, bap, bap, bap, bap.
1: Oh, no. Swiss did the original featuring Jadakiss.
0: Okay, yeah.
1: Best of Me original mix featuring Jadakiss. Swiss Beats produced. That was his very first R&B record that he'd ever produced, but it belonged to DMX, the actual beat. There was another song over top of it that I didn't hear, but I think he stumbled upon it by accident, and I said, oh, rewind that real quick. So I said, I want to write to that one. And Jimmy Cozier and I,
0: Jimmy Cozier is an R&B artist. Teron Beal. I'm sorry, go ahead.
2: Jim Records, right?
0: Yeah.
2: Yep.
1: Yeah, so we're all in the studio, Jimmy Cozier, Teron Beal, Shonda, and I. And we just come up with a concept, what we want it to feel like. And that's how Best of Me Part 1 was born. It was a solo song first. Mm-hmm. Might have had a bridge on it. We took the bridge off and put Jadakiss on it because we decided that that would be my very first street single. What they do, or what they consider street singles to be, is to warm up, you know, the streets first before you go with your pop hit.
0: Us old heads know. We know what it is, but the young ones didn't know. But
1: yeah, so we knew that we wanted Case of the X to be a single, but it kind of leans toward the pop world a little bit.
0: Mm-hmm.
1: And we did not want to leave the urban crowd out of this, so we did Best of Me featuring Jada first. Steve Stout and Hawk Islam were kind of working together. Steve Stout was at Interscope, but Hawk Islam was running the independent label side of University Music Entertainment. And so Steve Stout had all these relationships and had Jay-Z hop on the remix, you know, because of his relationship with him. And Makeda Davis, wrote the remix here at the Hit Factory in New York.
0: What was
1: with
0: the video
1: Tone and Polk?
0: And Tone and Polk. Track Masters.
1: Mm-hmm. And then Jay and I are shooting the video in Malibu, California. June Ambrose shows up with a jersey. I didn't think anything of it. It was, I guess, you know, customized to fit my measurements at the time. And that was that. That was the shortest video set I'd ever been on. 6 hours total, including hair, makeup, glam time. And then we were done. No choreography, no rehearsals. And then it comes out and kind of like takes hold of the clubs and whatnot.
2: The Lady Marmalade era, right? It was huge culture.
1: Yeah.
2: Did that success feel empowering, or did it come with pressure to compete with, like, I don't know, other women?
1: Oh, no. I didn't feel any competition because we're all, number one, so different.
0: Mm-hmm.
1: We were all established at the time doing our individual thing in this business. And that was also very quick. We got in the studio to just lay our backgrounds together in one session. And then we cut our leads separately. Ron Freer was involved in that. Missy, as well as Rock Wilder, laid the foundation and blueprint of that record.
0: Mm-hmm.
1: Ron Freer took our vocals and then he edited them and kind of oversaw the executive production process of that, and that became this version of Lady Marmalade, you know. Mm. So So, got into rehearsals for a couple of performances, won a Grammy together. There was absolutely no competition. I didn't feel that. I thought it was a blessing. I thought it was wonderful to win with your sisters.
4: My favorite song is Falling. Just wanted to say that because, girl, they're trying to wrap it up.
1: Really?
4: But my favorite song is Falling. Oh, girl, goodness. 2003, that had me like, that was my favorite song from Mood Ring. Now, Mood Ring is my favorite album, but my favorite song is Falling. So
1: that's so beautiful. Why is it your favorite?
4: Girl, because I thought I was in love in 2003, and I was telling this guy, I'm telling you, like, it's a whole era you had in my life.
2: You're like 15 now, at that time.
4: So, yes, and that's when you think that you, the boy that you love and you meet, that's the one you, I'm telling him, like, you got me, you complete me, you got me falling head over heels for you, and just, and he just sitting there like, okay, yeah, he ain't never even heard a song. And then when we broke up, he heard the song and was like, you quoting an artist the whole time?
2: And now you gotta do the same thing to your husband.
0: Get your little hot ass out. They was 16 during that time.
4: For real? I really
0: was. Oh, my gosh. Maya, we appreciate you for joining us.
2: You should do audiobooks or something, Maya.
4: She should.
1: That's what they tell me. Yes. I will. I'll get into radio. I'll do guided meditation. All of it. I'll do that.
0: Yeah,
1: voiceovers and whatnot.
4: His name was Roger. I should have even known.
0: You
4: like,
0: little hot ass.
4: You a 14-year-old named Roger? Named after your grandfather. I shouldn't even.
1: What, toxic. Been,
4: it was so toxic.
1: Anybody with the letter R is toxic.
4: That was my jam too, was Maya's fault. She had me in shambles.
0: Well, the album comes out next Friday, and we appreciate you for joining us.
1: Thank you,
2: Maya.
0: It's Maya, ladies and gentlemen. It's the Breakfast Club. Good morning.

They tryna cover it up like a quilt. 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Tricking it off on a paying a bill. That's just how I do the sauce and the spill. These know how I pop it for real. These

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1: It's time for Donkey of the Day.
2: I ain't trying to be Donkey of the Day no more.
3: They should be embarrassed by what they already did. I'm not making these people do these things.
4: Called Donkey of the Day, and it really caught me off guard.
0: Damn, Charlamagne, who got the Donkey of the Day today?
3: Well, Jess Hilarious, Donkey of the Day, of course, the President Tiffany Hernandez of Glendale Community College and Glendale Community College as a staff, record label, and mother effing school, okay? I'm telling you right now that we are about to experience what I call the Great Disconnect. You are going to have a large swath of society that completely submits to the robots. They're going to completely submit to AI. Those are going to be the people who are proud citizens of a techno-feudalist society. If you don't know what techno-feudalism is, please read a great book called Techno-Feudalism, What Killed Capitalism by Yannis Varoufakis. I think that's how you pronounce his name. I can never pronounce his name, but it's
5: crazy.
3: A great read.
5: Crazy.
3: But the name of the book is Techno-Feudalism, What Killed Capitalism. But the rest of us are going to disconnect because nobody wants to spend the rest of their life going on social media questioning what's real or not. Okay, I'm not doing it. Swiping constantly, asking yourself, is this real? Sending links to people and they hitting you back like, that's not real. I don't have the mental and emotional bandwidth to live like that. And also in our line of work, the radio industry, there are already some things being done by AI, technical stuff. And I hate it, okay, because AI is not a human. And when it comes to the details, nothing beats a human touch, all right? AI does not micromanage, okay? I'm not even sure AI does the basic macro stuff good yet, but I don't want people using AI to cut clips for Breakfast Club. I don't want people using AI to title things and create descriptions because AI gets a lot wrong. And that is why Tiffany Hernandez and Glendale Community College need to be at the front of the congregation today because they decided to use AI for something that absolutely 100% needs a human touch. And that's a graduation ceremony. Yes, someone at Glendale Community College thought it would be a great idea to have AI announce the students' names. And this happens. Let's go to WRAL for the report, please.
6: What a mess for everyone involved here at Glendale Community College. Students worked so hard to get to this point, to get their diploma and graduate. And they say the school should have been better prepared.
7: Michael D. Gonzalez.
6: The names being read during GCC's commencement didn't appear to match who was walking across stage.
8: India Hall.
6: Then the names at the bottom of the screen stopped changing.
9: Azucena de Mesa Jimenez.
6: Then the screen on the left goes blank.
10: I was honestly just proud to be there in the moment.
6: It was only after Grace Reimer crossed the stage and returned to her seat that she realized something was off. Here's the photo. That's her on stage. That's not her name.
10: But I also didn't hear a lot of cheering, and I know that my family is a pretty loud family.
6: Several minutes later,
7: Grace Marie Reimer.
6: She finally heard her name.
10: Yeah, that's not right. And it definitely made me feel uneasy.
11: Here's what's happening. We're using a new AI system as our reader. So that is a lesson learned for us.
3: Damn. This story is the perfect example of people using AI because they're lazy for no reason. Okay, I mean, what is the point of using AI for these kids' graduation? Is it really too much to ask to have a couple of people stand up and read names? Okay, are we really just gonna let the robots have everything? We concerned about AI taking jobs, but we giving away the easy ones like this, okay? You adults are busy trying to save time, maybe money, I don't know, but you're completely missing the point of the moment. Graduation isn't just some assembly line event. You can't treat these kids like products on a conveyor belt. Some fall off. Some don't. Some get labeled wrong. Some get labeled right. Some get stamped. Some get thrown away. This is a once in a lifetime ceremony for these kids. Families drove in. Okay. Students spent years and thousands of dollars hustling, and you turned the most personal part, hearing your name called. So you can do a little dance with some pomp and circumstance. Y'all turn that to just a glitch in the matrix. Okay. And the irony of this story, what really bothers me, these schools spend years telling students, don't use ChatGPT. Okay. Don't use AI to plagiarize. Do the work yourself. Don't let AI do it for you. Then as soon as it's time for the administration to do their work, they bring in R2D2. What's the thing named Star Wars?
5: R2D2.
3: Okay. They bring in Wally. All right. They bring in Optimus Prime. They bring in a Terminator. Okay. To do all the work for them. What would you do if you found out your fitness trainer was secretly using Ozempic and Zepbound, but was always speaking to you about the dangers of weight loss drugs? Would you trust him? No, you wouldn't, okay? Hey, young world, Generation Z, where does AI rank in your top five in regards to your growing list of resentments, okay? I know y'all hate hustle culture. That's up there. Climate change, capitalism, America being beholden to Israel. Where does rapid, unchecked integration of AI into your lives and workplace rank? All right. You have a whole generation who already feel like technology is replacing jobs, creativity, and human connection. And this incident at Glendale Community College is just another example of that. Okay. Glendale Community College, you have proven that common sense is now an elective course. Okay. Using AI to announce human names at a graduation, and the robot was skipping people like Spotify skipping songs on shuffle. This is the problem with society, okay? Everybody wants efficiency over expense. AI can't guarantee efficiency, but happy, well-paid humans can, okay? I'm not even sure AI knows what efficiency is. I damn sure know that AI doesn't understand empathy or the importance of a moment. And when this robot messed up these kids' names, all President Tiffany Hernandez and the administration could offer is the corporate classic, "We apologize for the inconvenience." Man. Skipping someone's name at graduation is more than an inconvenience, okay? Imagine being the first person in your family to graduate college. And your old grandma sitting there waiting to hear your name, and she doesn't. And she thinks she's losing her hearing because she never heard your name, but she knows she saw you walk across stage. Got that old lady thinking she going crazy, and it's your fault. This is why people are scared of AI. Not because the technology exists, but because humans keep using it to replace moments that require actual humanity. Okay, some things require soul, and that's what AI will never have. Please give President Tiffany Hernandez of Glendale Community College the biggest hee-haw. I see your dumbass beige wheels turning. Them stupid ass waffle colored wheels turning.
5: I'm just saying.
3: What is your brain thinking, man, that is the color of dirty urine?
5: Remember when Webby was up here and Webby couldn't pronounce those names?
3: Different. Now, listen.
5: Now, some of those
3: different.
5: Names.
3: I see what you're doing.
5: Some of those names.
3: That's different. Now, if I had to choose who to say the names, okay?
5: Mm-hmm.
3: If it's Webby, if it's me, because I can't really pronounce that well, if it's just hilarious. Then maybe you think AI, okay? If it's you.
5: I'm going AI. Right?
3: Maybe. I just got to see who else is available first.
8: What other
3: humans are available?
5: Because some of them names be...
3: What other humans
8: are
3: available?
8: I'm really good with pronouncing people's names. I'm really good with pronouncing people's names. Yes, I am.
5: Then when you go to other cultures.
8: I'm real good with pronouncing
5: that's
8: people's
5: names.
8: That's
5: not just your American name, not your Thompsons and your Jacksons. When it goes
8: right.
5: to the like the name you
8: the
5: started
8: African,
5: with.
8: The, what's the African guy that you named the author with the book?
3: He's not African.
8: You said, what was it?
3: He's not African. He's like,
8: oh my God. Oh my God.
3: He's not African.
8: You made it sound African now.
3: Yanis Varoufakis.
5: Exactly. That is definitely wrong.
8: Yeah,
5: not right.
8: Okay.
3: I don't know if
5: so,
3: I'm wrong.
5: So now you're a professor. Varoufakis. That sounds like you cursed at somebody. Mad spit everywhere. So I get why they did AI.
3: No.
5: Then when you go to the Asian name,
3: you scraped the
5: African name.
3: But you scraped the bottom of the
5: European.
3: You scraped the bottom of the barrel. Webby.
8: Okay. Yeah, it is crazy.
3: All right,
8: yeah.
3: Me?
8: Yeah.
3: Jess Hilarious? Like,
8: why
3: know.
8: Do you keep saying Jess Hilarious, boy? Ain't no we know nothing. I know how to
3: you know people can hear
8: names.
3: You, right? You know they can hear you?
8: Yeah,
3: every
8: hello,
3: day.
8: Hello, yeah. I don't mess people's names up. I may mess up other things, but not people's names. Yeah.
5: We can't even say Spanish names right. Like, it'd be Riviera.
8: I
5: Riviera
8: can.
5: Mess-
3: hold on.
8: Riviera. Like, mm-hmm. What are we talking about?
3: Okay. Well,
8: stop
3: listen.
8: Playing with me.
5: Give her a name. Okay, give her a name.
12: Right
5: all right,
12: now.
5: Give her a name right
8: okay.
5: now.
8: Okay.
5: Yeah, this going to be good. This going to be good.
12: Pronounce that.
5: Pronounce that,
8: guy. Techno-feudalism.
3: No, girl.
8: Oh.
3: See what I'm saying?
8: Yes. No, shut up. Yanis Varoufakis.
5: Yeah, exactly.
8: Varoufakis.
5: Now they on stage.
8: Right.
5: Now they mad because you said
8: right.
5: their name wrong.
8: Varoufakis.
3: You cursed on the radio 3 times already.
8: Varoufakis.
3: Yes. Stop cursing.
8: And he African.
3: He's not African. Stop
8: all right, well, what
3: it.
8: Is he?
3: He's not African.
5: Exactly. So that, see, I can't, see, we just made the point. We can't say any name, so that professor go up there sounding like us.
3: But that don't mean you let AI.
8: Say the name either.
3: Yes, you don't let AI.
5: And I know AI,
3: AI
5: is messed up. Yesterday I posted a picture of AI and it cut my arm off. I didn't even see my arms off. Only had one arm.
8: See?
5: But, you know, but.
3: But once again, for a graduation ceremony, that needs a human touch, bro.
8: Yeah,
3: okay?
8: It does.
3: Even
8: yeah.
3: if you up there mispronouncing people's names, you know, you got to make sure you get the names right. But that's why you practice.
8: Yeah.
3: If you know that you're doing a college graduation, you practice beforehand to make sure you have the pronunciations
5: right. There'd be like 2,000
3: right.
5: names.
3: I don't care.
8: I don't care. You ask everybody that name. You got to
3: yes.
8: make sure that you pronounce their names right.
5: 2,000 names?
3: It's a graduation.
5: The professor's never seen them kids?
3: It's a college graduation. That's how important a day like that is.
8: X everybody their name. Yes.
3: You practice pronouncing the names if you're the person pronouncing the names.
8: That's right.
3: By the way, that's what I would do. I could do it if I'm like Batman. You give me some time to prepare. I'll get it done, okay?
8: Giannis, I just need it. Varoufakis. Yes, that is his name, y'all.
5: It just took you 4 times to figure it out. You only got one shot.
8: No, I said it right all times, but you got to read that name slow.
5: All right, Charlamagne, thank you for that donkey today.
3: Yes, indeed.
5: Mr. Breakfast Club, good morning.
12: The Breakfast Club.
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14: Everyone poops. It's not just the name of a classic potty training book. It's a universal truth. Even though everyone does it, almost no one wants to talk about it. Dr. Tricia Pasricha wants to change that. She's the author of a new book. It's called You've Been Pooping All Wrong. And she says there are three critical P's of pooping. The first is propulsion. Both the voluntary push you exert and the involuntary contractions that happen naturally within your body. Top line, when you feel the need to go, don't hold it. The second P is pliability, which refers to stool softness. The keys to this one are making sure you're drinking enough water and eating enough fiber. And the last P is for pelvic floor. If you can get your knees up above your waist while you're on the toilet, like on a stool or a garbage can or a stack of books even, that can make all the difference. I'm Dr. Sanjay Gupta, helping you live a better life.

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1: Once again, going back in.
2: 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Back to the world's most dangerous morning show, The Breakfast Club.

0: DJ Envy, Jess Hilarious, Charlamagne Tha God. We are the Breakfast Club. It's time for Jess Fix My Mess. Hello, who's this?
1: Hi, this is Amber.
0: Amber, good morning. What's your question for Jess?
1: So my question is, someone who slapped out of me as a teacher when I was in fourth grade.
0: What?
2: Okay. You're wait a minute. So what about them? I'm sorry, start over.
1: So when I was in fourth grade, there was a teacher who slapped the shit out of me.
2: Okay.
1: She sent everybody to lunch, and she slapped me, and she was, like, jacking me up and did all this stuff. And I just really want to out her on Facebook because I recently found her. And I just want to know if it's a good idea or not.
0: She wants smoke from fourth grade.
2: Oh, my God.
1: It was a Christian school. It was a Christian private school, so everybody thinks really highly of her. And I just really want to put it out there what happened.
2: What did you do to get slapped?
0: Damn.
1: So it wasn't me. Now that I'm an adult, at that time as a child, I was very confused. Now as an adult, I found out that she had a problem with my mom about something.
2: Okay. And is it, your mom is still living, I presume, huh?
1: Yeah.
2: Okay. And so that's crazy. I can't give this that type of advice on this radio here. I was going to say, well, have your mother slap her, but no. What happened when you went home and told your mother that she slapped you? Like, do you remember, like, did your mother take any type of action, legal action, or did she smack her ass back, back in the day?
1: There wasn't no legal action. We all went to church together. I don't know how they might have handled it as a child. I just know what happened, and then I just kept on going to school. And it's just, like, really still bothering me. I'm in
2: you
1: my
2: ain't never talked to your mother about that? Because it sounds deeper than you getting slapped. You never talked to your mom?
1: I did, later on, years later.
2: What'd she say?
1: It wasn't really much said.
2: Oh, damn, it's like...
1: It wasn't really much said, but she slapped the shit out of me. She yanked me up. It was another teacher in there who told her, stop. She was like, stop. It's not her fault. Just stop. And that's how she stopped hurting me.
0: Damn.
2: Okay, well, you want to out her? Out her. I can't stop you. You still mad? You got slapped 20 years ago. Listen, and it don't matter whether I tell you not to or not. You already got it in your mind. You are still, obviously, you're bothered by that. And that was like a traumatic experience. And now that you just found her, girl, you want your revenge. So out her. Just go ahead and out her. I don't know if she's still slapping kids or whatever, but just out her. Do it.
0: She got to be like 80 right now, right? She got to be old as hell.
2: She ain't talking about
1: 73 is what I looked up, and I see that her family really loves her. Like, I studied her for the past year trying to figure out if I want to do this, but I really just want to put it out there because why did you do that to me?
2: Oh, you've been studying her for the last year. Listen, she on her law-abiding citizen, Gerard Butler-ish, okay?
0: What?
1: I'm 35, I know.
0: Since fourth grade?
2: Yeah.
0: She been holding that.
2: Fourth grade. Because she probably really did some serious damage to this young girl. Like, when she was a kid, I'm talking about slapped her up, jacked her up. The other teacher was like, no, stop. It's not her fault. So, obviously, everybody knew what was going on but you. And even as an adult, you don't know what's going on. That's not sitting right with me. You're not asking your mother the right questions. Your mother keeping something from you. Something that's happening with. She might probably be sleeping with that lady.
1: And I agree.
2: Something.
1: As an adult, I know that my mom probably has something going on.
2: You know what I mean?
1: But as a child, I didn't do anything. And I really didn't know what was going on.
2: Exactly. But that's the thing. I know you want the revenge on the lady for putting her hands on you, but really your mother was supposed to step in and do something about that because you are her child and you had nothing to do with whatever they had going on. Like, your mother was supposed to take care of that. And you said that you even asked your mother what happened and she ain't even provide you with no context because you can't even tell me what happened. Your mother probably slept with that lady man or something, and she took it out on you because you was in her class.
1: I get it.
2: I don't care. I say out both of them. If you going out the lady, you going out your mother too. Out both of them because somebody is keeping something from you. And that's what make me think it's real big and it's probably horrible. It's a real crazy story.
1: Okay, so that's literally my question is because I feel like that in my spirit. With no real knowledge, I feel like I'm about to out my mom about something.
2: Yep. So you have to give your mother one more chance to come clean about it. You got to say, Ma, look, I'm about to press the button on this ish. And when I do, all hell gonna break loose because whatever you hiding, whatever the deep dark secret was, I'm gonna get to the bottom of it. I got slapped over that ish and I'm not okay 20 years later.
1: Facts, I'm not, and it is what it is.
2: Right. So out them both. You can't out one without outing the other. Because if you do out the lady, she gonna tell you some things about your mother that you gonna be like, oh my God. So yeah, you gotta out both of them, but go see your mother first. Don't out the old lady now. Just go to your mother first. Give her one more chance to tell you. And if not, get both of them. Both of them.
1: Okay. That's what I'll do.
2: And then call me back and let me know what happened.
0: Damn.
1: Okay. Thank you.
2: All right, babe.
0: All right. Just fix my mess. 800-585-1051. She's been holding that on for like 30 years.
2: Yo, she's been studying this old lady for a year now.
0: No, but like, this happened like 25 years ago.
2: She held on to it, but she finally found the lady last year, and she's been doing all her research. She know where the lady work, where the lady live, where the lady go to church, where she go to the grocery stores, the her kids and everything. She is planning. She planning something.
0: That's a different type of slap. Because teachers done yoked me up, and I don't even remember their names.
2: I know. That's what I'm saying. But your ass is probably bad. Yeah. She didn't do nothing.
0: All right. All right. Just fix my mess. The Breakfast Club. Good morning.

0: DJ Envy, Jess Hilarious, Charlamagne Tha God. We are the Breakfast Club. We're in the middle of Jess Fix My Mess. Hello, who's this?
1: Hey, what's up? This is Chris.
0: Chris, what's your question for Jess?
2: Good morning.
1: All right. Hey, listen, I don't know if you're going to say good morning when I'm done, but my girlfriend's pregnant.
2: Congratulations.
1: But she's not really my girlfriend.
2: Uh-oh. Oh, what the hell?
1: So, you know, it's complicated, but
2: okay. Things
1: regardless,
2: happen.
1: What I would tell you is when she told me she didn't want it. And I said, I support whatever you want to do.
2: Okay.
1: And all of a sudden she just ghosted me. Like, I don't know. She won't answer. She won't text.
2: Mm-hmm.
1: Like, she's just ghosting.
2: What's that?
1: And here's the thing.
2: Mm-hmm.
1: I don't believe in baby mama, baby daddy crap. You know, our culture, we push that. I don't.
2: Okay.
1: I'm a man. I take care of it. So if we're going to have a kid, then we're going to make this a union.
2: That's right.
1: Or I got to come out to this custody.
2: I agree.
1: Jess, what should I do? Because I don't want to get nasty, but my kid's going to be with me.
2: I understand. So, okay. All right, look. What type of relationship do you guys have? You said she's not really your girlfriend. So what were you guys just dealing with each other? Are y'all friends? Were y'all ever planning to be in a relationship? Or she got pregnant quicker than you guys planned? Like what happened? What is the dynamic of the relationship?
1: We were just cool.
2: Okay. And then y'all were having sex and she got pregnant. Boom.
1: Boom.
2: All right.
1: And she said, Chris, I don't want this.
2: Right.
1: I'm like, that's up to you, whatever you want. I support you. That's what I told her. I support you.
2: And then you said she ghosted you. You never heard from her anything, you know, after that.
1: I don't know where she, I don't know what's going on.
2: Okay.
1: I'm
2: now
1: like, I don't know if she had it. If she did, should I?
2: All right,
1: here's the thing. I also recognize there's a legal side. I don't want to be stalking.
2: Yeah. Well, that's what you got to do. You just got to wait it out because your worry is coming from the fact that she never said anything else. She never confirmed whether or not she was actually really going to go through with the abortion or whether she was going to keep it. All she told you was she didn't want it.
1: Yeah, I don't know.
2: And you told her you supported her.
1: I'm just trying to understand.
2: And you told her you supported and whatever. So what makes you think that she didn't get it and that she's just angry that you didn't have a different response? Like, damn, no,
1: we're
2: going to keep this baby.
1: About that. What I don't want to happen is, you know, 9 months, a year down the road, I'm in the store, and like, oh, shoot, who is that? That's your baby.
2: Yeah, but that may happen. Things like that do happen. You know, you got to understand who you're dealing with. This is your friend. Y'all were friends. You probably didn't know it that well, you know, but yeah, this is, you're going to have to just deal with that. You know what I mean? Cause if she's ghosting you, I mean, I wouldn't say give up trying, but if she doesn't hit you back up to give you any further clarity on whether or not she got the abortion or she decided to go through with the pregnancy, I mean, you just got to wait it out. You know, she could be going through the motions. It could be anything that the girl is going through. I understand, you know, your mental paranoia as well, though. Like, I understand you walking around worried every day, you know, but you just got to prepare yourself for the best and the worst at the same time. I'm sorry.
1: Man.
2: Yeah.
1: It's rough. It's rough.
2: Yeah, it is rough. But whatever you do, don't get nasty. It's not going to result well for anybody. But if you
1: And I don't want it to be. And I told her that. I said, it don't need to be that. It doesn't need to be anything negative at all.
2: It doesn't. It doesn't. And the fact that she was your friend, y'all actually were friends before. If she does have the baby, then y'all just gonna have to figure out how y'all can come together and co-parent effectively, you know, because y'all situation is already, you know, not of the norm. Y'all weren't together. Y'all were two friends that was messing around and she ended up getting pregnant. You know, she said she didn't want it. She probably had a change of heart and didn't include you in the plans. Whatever it is, you just got to prepare for the best and the worst in the situation. And you may need my book too, because it's Till Death Do We Parent. It's a co-parenting memoir, because you're going to have to put on your big boy pants and co-parent effectively since y'all ain't got a relationship. You have to find a way to do that.
1: It might have been something else I forgot to mention, though.
2: All right, don't play with me. Don't call up here playing with me. Okay. What is it?
1: It might have been something else I forgot. Okay. I think her friend is pregnant also. My bad.
2: By you?
1: I'm no.
2: You? Okay.
1: I know. Yeah, Jeff. There's a whole story to it, but my bad.
2: And you wonder why you ghosted? Really?
1: Well, she was a willing participant.
2: Who was a willing participant? Her friend?
1: Both.
2: Both? Y'all had a threesome. You got both of them pregnant.
1: Okay. Yeah, but it doesn't sound, the way you make a sound.
2: Damn, you twice in one threesome?
1: It was three times, but Jess, come on now.
2: Listen, sir. My hat's off to that. But that, you a dirty dog.
3: Could you ask him what he's using for your unks in here, please?
2: Yeah, what did you use three times in a threesome? Damn, you.
1: Hey, pineapples and bananas.
2: Pineapples and bananas.
1: Natural fruit. That's not a joke. Ask any doctor to tell you.
3: I eat fruits all the time. Yeah, you can't. That ain't happening.
2: Okay.
0: How old are you, brother?
2: All right, yeah, how old are you?
1: I'm 41.
2: Oh, okay.
3: 41, right. I still wasn't doing that.
2: Well, my hat's off to you for your performance.
1: Charlotte, man, you know, wasn't never doing that like that. Now, slow down, man. It's big boy tough.
0: Are you trying to play you?
2: Damn,
0: man.
2: Hey, sure, shut up. Coming
3: shut
2: at
3: your ass
2: you.
3: Up. Don't let him. I just said I wasn't never
0: okay,
3: doing
0: okay, all right, just making sure.
3: Like, I don't know why he came at me like that. Like, I just admitted that I said I don't
2: well,
3: do that.
2: Apparently, you've been coming at everybody. That's the problem that he got right now.
0: Hey, yo.
2: Listen. That's why you ghosted.
1: Hey, yo.
2: That's why you ghosted. You tried it. You called a pair and you left that big detail out. That's why that girl don't want... Man, no. You got to... That's why
1: that's
2: she said
1: fair.
2: She don't want your kid. Now,
1: fair.
2: Two friends going to be walking around. Two friends going to be walking around with the same baby daddy and they got pregnant on the same night.
1: I'll move to Utah. We can get married. I'm not tripping. We can be one and a happy threesome.
0: Hang up on him.
2: Yeah, just get my book. Get two of them, matter of fact, since you got two baby mothers now. Two potential baby mamas now. Yeah, get two of my books. Pre-order it.
0: Bye,
2: sir. Death Do We Parent. Goodbye.
0: Good luck.
2: Like, what?
0: I don't know. Just fix my mess or try to, or some situation just can't be fixed. 800-585.
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20: You know, it's funny, when I think back to what the typical American dinner looked like when you and I were kids, there's usually some kind of meat featured at the center of the plate. Vegetables are there, but often thought of as a side dish. More and more, though, we are coming to realize that a plant-based diet, with little or no meat even, is going to be a healthier way to eat for just about everyone. New study out of the University of Hawaii Cancer Center found that eating a high-quality plant-rich diet that includes whole grains, vegetables, and fruits may prevent cognitive impairment even when people start that diet in their late 50s and 60s. Yeah, it's important to make sure you're getting enough protein, fats, complex carbohydrates. Just because you cut out or even cut back on meat, though, is not a license to eat whatever you want. Focus on eating whole, real foods. I'm Dr. Sanjay Gupta, helping you live a better life.
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Okay, let's get it. I just messed up the whole program. Beat it off the wall, knock it down, get nasty on cam. You know I love it right, all night, all right. Turning off the lights and beat it like a mic. 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DJ Envy. Let me see you do it. Left, do it. Right, do it. Left, do it.

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0: don't even need it unless it's your. 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I look in the mirror, it feel like I'm cheating. It's 3 a.m., my phone on D&D. V6 need the EMT. I said next DM me, he gon' earn his like a B&B.
1: Pop that thing, let it clap, let it clap. Ride that thing while you sit on my lap. 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
2: Spread it, you know what I'm saying? You know? 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Bend it on down, put your face on the floor. Me like a slut, you know what I'm saying?
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4: When we talk about how much exercise someone should get, current guidelines call for about 150 minutes of moderate intensity exercise or 75 minutes of vigorous intensity exercise every week. New study out of the UK makes a strong case for vigorous exercise if and when you can do it. Now, researchers determined that even little bursts of vigorous exercise can significantly reduce someone's risk of 8 different diseases: dementia, type 2 diabetes, fatty liver disease, chronic respiratory disease, chronic kidney disease, immune-mediated inflammatory diseases, major cardiovascular events, and atrial fibrillation. We're not talking about complicated training programs here. Just work with what you can into your everyday life. If you are breathless and unable to speak in complete sentences, then you've hit the mark. I'm Dr. Sanjay Gupta, helping you live a better life.
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1: I wish you health, physical, mental, emotional, financial, social, and most definitely spiritual.
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2: Hello,

0: millions and thousands of dollars hustling, and you turn the most personal part, hearing your name called. So you can do a little dance with some pomp and circumstance. Y'all turn that to just a glitch in the matrix, okay? And the irony of this story, what really bothers me, these schools spend years telling students, don't use ChatGPT, okay? Don't use AI to plagiarize. Do the work yourself. Don't let AI do it for you. Then as soon as it's time for the administration to do their work, they bring in R2-D2. What's the thing named for Star Wars?
1: R2-D2.
0: Okay? They bring in Wally, all right? They bring in Optimus Prime. They bring in a Terminator, okay, to do all the work for them. What would you do if you found out your fitness trainer was secretly using Ozempic and Zepbound but was always speaking to you about the dangers of weight loss drugs? Would you trust him? No, you wouldn't, okay? Hey, young world, Generation Z, where does AI rank in your top five in regards to your growing list of resentments, okay? I know y'all hate hustle culture. That's up there. Climate change, capitalism, America being beholden to Israel. Where does rapid, unchecked integration of AI into your lives and workplace rank, all right? You have a whole generation who already feel like technology is replacing jobs, creativity, and human connection. And this incident at Glendale Community College is just another example of that, okay? Glendale Community College, you have proven that common sense is now an elective course, okay? Using AI to announce human names at a graduation and the robot was skipping people like Spotify skipping songs on shuffle. This is the problem with society, okay? Everybody wants efficiency over expense. AI can't guarantee efficiency, but happy, well-paid humans can, okay? I'm not even sure AI knows what efficiency is. I damn sure know that AI doesn't understand empathy or the importance of a moment. And when this robot messed up these kids' names, all President Tiffany Hernandez and the administration could offer is the corporate classic, "We apologize for the inconvenience." Man. Skipping someone's name at graduation is more than an inconvenience, okay? Imagine being the first person in your family to graduate college. And your old grandma sitting there waiting to hear your name, and she doesn't. And she thinks she's losing her hearing because she never heard your name, but she knows she saw you walk across stage. Got that old lady thinking she going crazy, and it's your fault. This is why people are scared of AI. Not because the technology exists, but because humans keep using it to replace moments that require actual humanity. Okay, some things require soul, and that's what AI will never have. Please give President Tiffany Hernandez of Glendale Community College the biggest hee-haw. I see your dumbass beige wheels turning. Them stupid ass waffle colored wheels turning.
1: I'm just saying.
0: What is your brain thinking, man, that is the color of dirty urine?
1: Remember when Webby was up here and Webby couldn't pronounce those names?
0: Different. Now, listen.
1: Now, some of those
0: different.
1: Names.
0: See, I see what you're doing.
1: Some of those names.
0: That's different. Now, if I had to choose who to say the names, okay? Mm-hmm. If it's Webby, if it's me, because I can't really pronounce that well, if it's just hilarious. Then maybe you think AI, okay? If it's you.
1: I'm going AI. Right?
0: Maybe. I just got to see who else is available first. What other humans are available?
1: Because some of them names be...
0: What other humans are available?
2: I'm really good with pronouncing people's names. I'm really good with pronouncing people's names. Yes, I am.
1: Then when you go to other cultures.
2: I'm real good with pronouncing
1: that's
2: people's
1: names.
2: That's
1: not just your American name, not your Thompsons and your Jacksons. When it goes right. To the like the name you
2: the
1: started
2: African,
1: with.
2: The, what's the African guy that you named the author with the book? Feudalism.
0: He's not African.
2: You said, what was it?
0: He's not African. He's like,
2: oh my God, oh my
0: being
2: God.
0: Something. He's not
2: he
0: African.
2: He made it sound African now.
0: Yanas Varoufakis.
1: Exactly.
2: That is definitely
1: wrong.
2: Yeah, he
1: that's not right.
2: Okay.
0: I don't know if
1: so,
0: I'm wrong.
1: So now you're a professor. Arara Rufakas. That sounds like you cursed at somebody. Mad spit everywhere. So I get why they did AI.
0: No.
1: Then when you go to the Asian name, you scraped the African name,
0: but you scraped the bottom of the
1: names.
0: You scraped the bottom of the barrel. Webby.
2: Okay. Yeah, that is crazy.
0: All right,
2: yeah.
0: Me?
2: Yeah.
0: Jess Hilarious? Like,
2: why
0: know.
2: Do you keep saying Jess Hilarious, boy? Ain't no we know nothing. I know how to
0: you know
2: pronounce
0: people can hear
2: names.
0: You, right? You know they can hear you?
2: Yeah, hello, yeah. I don't mess people's names up. I may mess up other things, but not people's names. Yeah.
1: We can't even say Spanish names right. Like, it'd be Riviera.
2: I
1: we'd be
2: can.
1: A mess-
0: Hold on.
2: Riviera. Like, mm-hmm. What are we talking about?
0: Okay. Well,
2: stop
0: listen.
2: Playing with me.
1: Give her a name. Okay, give her a name.
3: Right
1: all right,
3: now.
1: Give her a name right
2: okay.
1: Now.
2: Okay.
1: Yeah, this is going to be good. This is going to be good.
3: Pronounce that.
1: Pronounce that,
2: guy. Techno-feudalism.
0: No, girl.
2: Oh.
0: See what I'm saying?
2: Yes. No, shut up. Yanis Faru.
1: Yeah, exactly.
2: Varoufakis.
1: Now, now you on stage. Right. Now they mad because you said their name wrong.
0: You cursed on the radio three times already.
2: Varoufakis.
0: Yes. Stop cursing.
2: And he African.
0: He's not African. Stop.
2: All right, well, what is he?
0: He's not African.
1: Exactly. So that, see, I can't see. We just made the point. We can't say any names, so that professor go up there sounding like us.
0: But that don't mean you let AI.
2: Can't say the name either.
0: Yes, you don't let AI.
1: And I know AI is messed up. Yesterday I posted a picture of AI and it cut my arm off. I didn't even see my arm was off. Only had one arm. See? But, you know, but.
0: But once again, for a graduation ceremony, that needs a human touch, bro.
2: Yeah,
0: okay. Even if you up there mispronouncing people's names, you know, you got to make sure you get the names right. But that's why you practice.
2: Yeah.
0: If you know that you're doing a college graduation, you practice beforehand to make sure you have the pronunciations
2: right. It'd be like 2,000 names.
0: I don't care.
2: I don't care. You ask everybody that name. You got to make sure that you pronounce their names right.
1: 2,000 names?
0: It's a graduation.
1: The professor's never seen them kids?
0: It's a college graduation. That's how important a day like that is.
2: Ask everybody their name. Yes.
0: You practice pronouncing the names if you're the person pronouncing the names.
2: That's right.
0: By the way, that's what I would do. I could do it if I'm like Batman. You give me some time to prepare. I'll get it done, okay?
2: Giannis Varoufakis. Yes, that is his name, y'all.
1: It just took you four times to figure it out. You only got one shot.
2: No, I said it right all times, but you got to read that name slow. All right,
1: Charlamagne, thank you for that donkey today.
0: Yes, indeed.
1: Mr. Breakfast Club, good morning.

0: everybody. It's DJ Envy, Just Hilarious, Charlamagne Tha God. We are the Breakfast Club. Charlamagne, you got a positive note?
1: Yes, the positive note is simply this, man. We can all make a difference in the lives of others in need because it is the most simple of gestures that make the most significant of differences. I repeat, we can all make a difference in the lives of others in need because it is the most simple of gestures that make the most significant of differences. So, you know, you walk past a homeless person today and you got a couple of dollars to spare, give it to them. If you got, you know, some, you want to go grab them some food, do it, because it's just like this simple of gestures that make the most significant of differences. Trust when I tell you. Have a good
2: Breakfast Club, bitches!
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8: As someone who's been married nearly 25 years, I'll tell you, there's a lot of great things about having a spouse. And according to a new study out of the University of Miami Health System, marriage might even be linked to a lower risk of cancer. Why? Well, the researchers said people who are married are less likely to engage in risky behavior. They're more likely to get a nudge to go to regular preventive medicine appointments and screenings. And they have a partner to share the load of family obligations, household chores, and finances. No one is saying you should get married in the pursuit of better health. But if you are single, how can you build a strong support system to maybe get some of these same benefits? Do your own research, find out what's important, and then hold members of your squad accountable and let them hold you accountable as well. That can provide a lot of support. I'm Dr. Sanjay Gupta, helping you live a better life.
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0: Okay, I was just checking because I know you're busy. 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
1: Oh, yes, ma'am. 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
3: Good Thursday morning to you from the WAFB First Alert Weather Center. No heat advisory for today, so that's good news. We'll have a mixture of sun and clouds, just a 40% chance of mainly afternoon scattered showers and storms. High will be 94 degrees. Thursday evening looks dry, partly cloudy, low down to 75. Then for your Friday, mainly dry, mix of sun and clouds, only a 20% chance of a shower or storm, and high temperatures in the mid-90s. Then for Saturday, the 4th of July, not bad, a 30% chance during the afternoon, hot high of 96 degrees. Fireworks should be good to go for Saturday evening. And then Sunday looks a little bit wetter, with a 60% chance. Once again, from the WAFB First Alert Weather Center, I'm meteorologist Jared Silverman.
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3: An earlier accident now cleared. 10 eastbound between Henderson and Bayoute La Rose, still causing some minor delays, about a 2 to 3 minute delay if you're traveling in that direction. Construction is happening. Scenic Highway, both directions at 70th Street. And a reminder that the main Plaquemine Ferry in service today, 4:30 a.m. until 7:45 p.m. I'm Armetta Landrum. Traffic accident? 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
2: Hey, who is this?
1: It's Crystal.
2: What you doing, Crystal?
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2: Oh, okay, listen, I'm not going to hold you long. You text the keyword gas to the number 225-499-9410. Is that true?
1: Yes, I did.
2: Okay, I was just checking because I know you're busy. 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This is LaTangela calling you from X 94.1, and I just wanted to know if that $50 gas card was still coming handy.
1: Oh, yes, ma'am. That gas card
2: was coming handy. 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
11: A better life with Dr. Sanjay Gupta.
12: We talk a lot here about ultra-processed foods and the many ways in which they can negatively impact your health. They've been linked to weight gain, obesity, type 2 diabetes, cardiovascular disease, even cancer. And now a new study out of UCSF found that high ultra-processed food intake was associated with something called intramuscular fat, which is exactly what it sounds like. That's fat inside your muscles, which can cause them to become weaker. Now, in this particular study, the researchers noticed more wear and tear and pain in people's knees because of weakened thigh muscles. Cutting back on ultra-processed foods isn't easy. The CDC estimates at least half the calories in our diet come from ultra-processed foods. But if you're looking to eat cleaner, cutting out sugar-sweetened beverages, that may be the best number one thing you can do to try and get started. I'm Dr. Sanjay Gupta, helping you live a better life.
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0: at 344-7000. What up, y'all? It's your girl, Jess Hilarious, from the Most Dangerous Morning Show, The Breakfast Club. If you missed the show, here's what you missed.
1: What's wrong with me?
2: That is
1: like,
2: very
1: you know
2: true.
1: How the monkeys be like, damn, but very true. Oh, y'all don't want to look like me?
2: I think about that with dogs. Dogs might be the most faithful animals out here, but when a man out here cheating 100 miles per hour, they get called dogs, okay? Meanwhile, the dog is out here being out very here committed to they loved ones.
1: Yeah, well,
2: they so committed, they do it in front of everybody. I want you
1: and
2: to know who I'm
1: get,
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1: Yep,
2: we'll
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1: Okay. Are y'all done?
3: 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Are we finished?
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Good morning, sunshine. 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

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Lame-o. 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Gang-o. 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

0: type, but
1: he be in my section, he be in his. 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He missed the get it done. I'm Mrs. One of One. Find love every time we link. Got me sprung.com. 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

0: 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I got Young Miami on the way, as well as some Cardi and even Pressure Babe with their jig session on Max94.1.
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0: Max 94.1, Baton Rouge's official number one for hip hop and R&B. It's your girl, LaTangela. You know, I've teamed up with Gordon McKernan Injury Attorneys with Gordon Gives and Tan Cares, highlighting nonprofit organizations and community stakeholders that's raising the bar and getting it done. See what I did there? Of course, if you work with some of these nonprofits, if you want to nominate some of these nonprofits, we'd love to see how we can best work together, get the word out, bring some funds, and be the change that we really desire to see. Fiddler on the Roof, it's on the way, and we're going to hook you up with a presentation courtesy of our partners at Christian Youth Theater. We're proud to partner with them as they provide safe spaces for children and families to be creative. They can hone in on their skills with acting, singing, dancing, theater tech, and so much more. I want you to check it out. Maybe your child would like some of these classes and want to attend. I'm here for a good field trip. 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Being brought to you in part by Gordon Gives and Tan Cares on Max 94.1. 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
6: 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But every night when you go to get some Z's, how often do you really think about the temperature in your bedroom? Temperature may be one of the most underappreciated factors in sleep. That's according to the Senior Vice President of Research and Scientific Affairs at the National Sleep Foundation. We often hear about lights and screens and stress, but even modest changes in temperature and airflow can influence both how quickly you fall asleep and how deeply you stay asleep. Most experts will recommend a room temperature of 60 to 67 degrees Fahrenheit. You might also experiment with your sheets and what you actually wear to bed. Play around a bit and see what improves your sleep. You might be delightfully surprised. I'm Dr. Sanjay Gupta, helping you live a better life.

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1: Oh my God, Jackson, can I try on your glasses?

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That's when I knew that your heart was scarring. Friends to lovers need a part to star in. 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
1: 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I would sure like to change up the scenery. I'm talking about a Vegas field trip would be awesome, especially if somebody else is paying for the flights for me and one of my crew members. 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All you have to do is text the national keyword work to the number 95819. 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
9: What up, y'all? It's your girl, Jess Hilarious, from the most dangerous morning show, The Breakfast Club. If you missed the show, here's what you missed.
10: What's wrong with me?
11: That is
9: like,
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11: true.
9: How the monkeys be like, damn, all y'all don't want to look like me?
11: I think about that with dogs. Dogs might be the most faithful animals out here, but when a man out here cheating 100 miles per hour, they get called dogs. Okay? Meanwhile, the dog is out here being very committed to they loved ones.
9: Yeah,
11: they so committed, they do it in front of everybody. 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
11: 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Thank y'all for listening.
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nothing about a conservative regular girl that still can be thorough as don't need you. Psychic can reach you. Zodiac sign, it must be a Gemini moon, cause we about to go half. Mistakenly, nobody been in a bag, but how many bodies done been in her bag?

0: Max 94.1, Baton Rouge's official number one for hip hop and R&B. Today is your lucky day. I got a $50 gas card waiting on you. You've been texting the keyword gas to the number 225-499-9410. I know it's around the first of the month. I know spam likely have been blowing you up, but today is the day to answer the phone. It is me, and I'm not going to leave a message. I'm not going to say my name and my purpose of calling for you to send me the voicemail. I need you to answer today. Take it off that do not disturb. You've been texting gas to the number 225-499-9410. And I want you to have a little excitement about it today, too. This is $50 on gas. Okay. Courtesy of Locke Meredith and Associates with Max 94.1.
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0: Hey, how you doing?
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14: A better life with Dr. Sanjay Gupta.
15: When you need your body to perform, but some of your muscles are having trouble, other muscles can sometimes help compensate. This is a great thing short term, but long term, it can lead to serious and even chronic aches and pains. So if you've got nagging stiffness or irritation somewhere, don't push through it. Try to figure out why it's happening and how you can correct it. Strength and conditioning specialist Dana Santa says, performing exercises at a deliberate tempo makes it easier to notice when the wrong muscles are taking over, and also gives the intended muscles a chance to engage before that compensation kicks in. Dana suggests that starting with primary movement patterns such as squatting, hinging, pushing, pulling, rotating, and core can help make compensation easiest to identify and to address. I'm Dr. Sanjay Gupta, helping you live a better life.
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can't f- no, she thinks she me when she driving the sport. Real over everything, on the enforce. Lit up the city when I got a torch. I went and got it, I didn't have a choice. I'm from the dirty, we took the north. Step on the second, show no remorse. Straight in the streets when I jump out the porch. Yeah.

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1: Hey, who is this?
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1: Yes, you did. You text gas to the number 225-499-9410.
0: Oh. This Shantae.
1: Hey, Shantae, what you doing?
0: Nothing, chilling.
1: That's what I'm talking about. It's your girl, LaTangela Faye, and I'm calling you from X94.1 because when you said you wanted this $50 gas card, I was like, well, let me just call and see if she still need it. Like, would it come in handy?
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4: Starting out with an accident, Airline Highway at Highway 42. Got a wreck, Airline Highway at Highland Road. Stop and go traffic, I-10 eastbound between Lobdell and Dalrymple. About a 35-minute delay, I would find a detour. Slow-moving traffic, I-12 eastbound between Drusilla and Millerville. I'm Armetta Landrum. Traffic accident? 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
5: First Alert Weather Center with an update to your forecast. Dodging scattered showers and thunderstorms for the day today on your Thursday with daytime highs climbing into the low 90s. No heat advisory for today, so at least there's good news there. Temperatures expected to start to fall through the 80s into the 70s during the evening and overnight. That's when we'll also begin to dry out after the scattered showers and storms this afternoon. Heading into the overnight, we'll bottom things out in the mid-70s for your Friday morning start. Many of us having Friday off for 4th of July weekend. Day is going to cooperate for the most part. Expect high heat and humidity with highs in the low to mid-90s, but widely scattered showers and storms mainly during the afternoon hours on our Friday. Similar forecast for our Independence Day Saturday. We'll start the morning out warm in the 70s. We'll see a daytime high in the low to mid-90s. Once again, widely scattered showers and storms in the forecast for 4th of July, but rains will come to an end by the evening. So if you've got fireworks festivities planned, should be cooperative weather for that, although

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0: 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And it's got to be happy hour somewhere. You know they have their bar and that menu waiting on you. Fiery Crab. Be sure to tell them that your girl, Latangela, sent you. When Max 94.1.
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2: Hello.
0: Hey, who is this?
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0: What you doing, Crystal?
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0: Oh, okay. 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You text the keyword gas to the number 225-499-9410. Is that true?
2: Yes, I did.
0: Okay, I was just checking because I know you're busy. I know you got places to be and things to do. This is Latangela calling you from Max 94.1, and I just wanted to know if that $50 gas card would still come in handy.
2: Oh, yes, ma'am. 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
0: is for you. 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
9: I don't know about you, but my social media feeds are flooded with lotions and potions and gadgets, all promising to unlock different components of longevity. But if you log off, take a step back from all the hype, you'll find that the actual keys to a longer, healthier life are hiding in plain sight. There are four of them. Number one, nutrition. The Mediterranean diet really is the gold standard. Number two, exercise. You should be getting 150 minutes of moderate intensity exercise or 75 minutes of vigorous intensity exercise every week, plus strength training and stretching. Number three, sleep. Sleep is when your body and your brain repair themselves. You should be getting 7 to 9 hours a night. And finally, number four, often gets forgotten, socialization. It's not a bonus. It's a necessity for a healthy life, finding a sense of community, purpose, and belonging. I'm Dr. Sanjay Gupta, helping you live a better life.
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4: What up, y'all? It's your girl, Jess Hilarious, from the most dangerous morning show, The Breakfast Club. 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
4: 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Oh, y'all don't want to look like me?
6: I think about that with dogs. Dogs might be the most faithful animals out here, but when a man out here cheating 100 miles per hour, they get called dogs. Okay? Meanwhile, the dog is out here being out very here committed to their they loved ones.
4: Yeah. Well,
6: they
4: true.
6: So committed, they do it in front of everybody. 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
4: and
6: to know who I'm
4: get,
6: with.
4: Yep,
6: we'll
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6: get stuck in the middle of the yard in front of everybody.
4: Yeah, okay.
6: Okay?
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4: Are we done?
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0: 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Running the scoreboard up, Dave and Tim's, they decided to get together with this rain dance.
1: Let's get the party started. 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

I just messed up the whole program. 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
1: get ready to shake it. I went deaf on the...

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0: 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Today is the day. I know, another $50 gas card giveaway. It would feel good, but let me see if I can get you to answer the phone. You've been texting gas to the number 225-499-9410. Y'all kind of got me in my feelings. Everybody, and I mean everybody, is sending me the voicemail. I know you're busy. Just give me about 30 seconds of your time. I'll make it worth it. Keep it locked with Max 94.1.
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1: Pickable. Surprise. This that chicken and cheese. Pickable. Let me FaceTime my op. I'm up the street. Pickable. Yes, AZ. I'm putting some to sleep. Pickable. He on the ground. I praise God and start stumping feet. Pickable.

0: How are you? Hey, look, this is LaTangela. Did you just text me?
1: I did.
0: You text gas to 225-499-9410.
1: Yes, I did.
0: Would that $50 gas card still come in handy?
1: Yes, it will.
0: That's what I'm talking about, because Lock Meredith and Associates, they hooked me up with some gas cards to hook you up, and I just needed you to answer the phone. That's it. That is all. But do you have time to swing by and get this gas card?
1: Yes, I do.
0: You got that. 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
3: Hello.
0: Hey, who is this?
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0: What you doing, Crystal?
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0: Oh, okay, listen, I'm not going to hold you long. You text the keyword gas to the number 225-499-9410. Is that true?
3: Yes, I did.
0: Okay, I was just checking because I know you're busy. I know you got places to be and things to do. This is LaTangela calling you from Max 94.1, and I just wanted to know if that $50 gas card would still come in handy.
3: Oh, yes, ma'am. That gas card.
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12: A better life with Dr. Sanjay Gupta.
13: I'm feeling lucky to have my college-age kids home with me for a few weeks this summer. And one of the things I know we're going to be talking about, AI. I've started to use it more often at the hospital to get fresh takes on patient problems that I'm trying to solve. And for my girls, well, I know that they are navigating college now with these new powerful tools. Something, frankly, that you and I couldn't have even imagined when we were in school. But while it may be tempting to outsource your studying and your work to these large language models, I beg you not to. And that's because AI chatbots tend to reproduce what researchers call weird viewpoints. That's an acronym: Western, Educated, Industrialized, Rich, and Democratic. Look, AI isn't going away, and admittedly, it can be a really powerful tool, but you don't want it doing your thinking for you. I'm Dr. Sanjay Gupta, helping you live a better life.
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1: 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This week in a hot seat, we're getting caught up. One of Hollywood's most acclaimed filmmakers, Malcolm D. Lee. He is definitely in the hot seat, and we have some surprises on the way. Yeah, if you hadn't checked it out, he has a new project streaming right now on Peacock.

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0: Hey, how you doing?
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0: Niecy, what you doing today, girl?
2: Nothing.
0: What you mean, nothing? You got somewhere to be? You got some errands to run? 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
6: What's wrong with me?
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6: How the monkeys be like, damn, but all y'all don't want to look like me?
7: 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Dogs might be the most faithful animals out here, but when a man out here cheating 100 miles per hour, they get called dogs. 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
7: 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Thank y'all for listening.
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1: What you mean, nothing? 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
18: When we talk about how much exercise someone should get, current guidelines call for about 150 minutes of moderate intensity exercise or 75 minutes of vigorous intensity exercise every week. New study out of the UK makes a strong case for vigorous exercise if and when you can do it. Now, researchers determined that even little bursts of vigorous exercise can significantly reduce someone's risk of 8 different diseases: dementia, type 2 diabetes, fatty liver disease, chronic respiratory disease, chronic kidney disease, immune-mediated inflammatory diseases, major cardiovascular events, and atrial fibrillation. We're not talking about complicated training programs here. Just work with what you can into your everyday life. If you are breathless and unable to speak in complete sentences, then you've hit the mark. I'm Dr. Sanjay Gupta, helping you live a better life.
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1: Yeah. Hey, bro, yeah.

0: 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Right there. Where you going?
1: Where you going?
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0: Frank Ocean right there. Man, I'll never get tired of that song. Am I the only one to be trying to sing in his pitch? I know I ain't got them kind of vocals, but I feel like I had them kind of vocals when that one come on. Man, and then Frank Ocean's so big, but he ain't, like, put out nothing. Like, he's like a folk hero that you just, like, wait on stuff and he make you, I don't know. It's crazy, man. Frank Ocean don't go. It's good. Hey, we have a lot of heat coming your way, getting you ready for your 4th of July weekend. Much love to everybody that's been checking in, tapping in, and letting us know what's going on. Letting us know how live you're going to be all weekend long. Man, we have a lot of great things going on, so we're going to put it down for you and make it happen all weekend long, baby. It's good. Yeah. We in here, and I have some special guests coming on through today, too, man, to talk about a lot of wonderful things that's happening in and around the capital city. So listen up, listen up, listen up. It's going down for real. Got a lot of bangers on the way. We're going to do it this hour. I got a lot of heat coming up. I mean, a whole lot of heat. We're going to spin that. Everybody want to hear that Young Miami. It's coming at you. And a whole lot more right here on Baton Rouge Official. Number one for hip-hop and R&B streaming on the Max 94.1.
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3: Heavy traffic presence already this afternoon. 28 minutes westbound I-10 Highland to the new bridge. Essen Lane to LA 30 Nicholson Drive. We're seeing the slowing westbound I-12 from Juban to the 1012. Stop and go 22 minutes, an 11-minute delay there. Eastbound I-10 LA 415 to Highland is taking 38 minutes. Part of the reason is the right lane blocked with a stall eastbound I-10 approaching Lobdell, and that's going to be a mile marker 150. I'm Michael Higgins. Traffic accident. Call attorney Tony Clayton and Associates 344-7000.
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13: A better life with Dr. Sanjay Gupta.
14: When we talk about how much exercise someone should get, current guidelines call for about 150 minutes of moderate intensity exercise or 75 minutes of vigorous intensity exercise every week. New study out of the UK makes a strong case for vigorous exercise if and when you can do it. Now, researchers determined that even little bursts of vigorous exercise can significantly reduce someone's risk of 8 different diseases: dementia, type 2 diabetes, fatty liver disease, chronic respiratory disease, chronic kidney disease, immune-mediated inflammatory diseases, major cardiovascular events, and atrial fibrillation. We're not talking about complicated training programs here. Just work with what you can into your everyday life. If you are breathless and unable to speak in complete sentences, then you've hit the mark. I'm Dr. Sanjay Gupta, helping you live a better life.
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1: What up, y'all? 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
2: What's wrong with me?
3: That is
2: like,
3: very
2: you know
3: true.
2: How the monkeys be like, damn, but all y'all don't want to look like me?
3: I think about that with dogs. Dogs might be the most faithful animals out here, but when a man out here cheating 100 miles per hour, they get called dogs. Okay? Meanwhile, the dog is out here being
2: out
3: very
2: here
3: committed to they loved ones.
2: Yeah,
3: they so committed, they do it in front of everybody. I want you
2: and
3: to know who I'm
2: get,
3: with.
2: Yep,
3: we'll
2: yep.
3: get stuck in the middle of the yard in front of everybody.
2: Yeah, okay.
3: Okay?
2: Are y'all done?
4: Yeah, so
2: are you done?
4: Are we

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1: This part is like a day. 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

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All of my ops, they diss. 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

0: when I see you, first of all, y'all need to see Misha. 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
1: Misha had an outfit, got
0: the hair going. Hey, y'all need to see Misha. Let me look down. I didn't even see. Look at the kicks. Okay. Look, Misha's in the building, and we are talking about the Baton Rouge Sneaker Festival.
1: Yes, sir. Yes, we are.
0: Okay, so break it down. Let's go.
1: Okay, so we are having a festival at the Goodwood Library in Baton Rouge, okay? So that means put on your kicks, put on the fit, even if you're not.

0: and 11 Goodwood Boulevard from 1 to 6 p.m. Thank you so much for coming on through.
1: Thank you for having me.
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3: Hello.
4: Hey, who is this?
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4: What you doing, Crystal?
3: I'm at work right now.
4: Oh, okay. 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Is that true?
3: Yes, I did.
4: Okay, I was just checking because I know you're busy. I know you got places to be and things to do. This is LaTangela calling you from Max 94.1, and I just wanted to know if that $50 gas card would still come in handy.
3: Oh, yes, ma'am. 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
8: Good Thursday afternoon. Eastbound I-10 approaching LA 415. We've got a stall. The right lane is blocked. Mile marker 150. Stalled truck right there before Lobdell. Eastbound I-10, Lobdell to 110 is also running stop and go. LA 415 to Highland, 32 minutes and about a 17-minute delay. Eastbound I-12 from the 1012 to Range, only about a 4-minute delay right now. And eastbound Florida Boulevard, Airline to Denham Springs, 15 minutes. I'm Michael Higgins, traffic accident. 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

0: Boosie Boosie. Man, it's Boosie, man. 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I could do three voices, but every time I do a voice, I'm gonna say, DJ Super Mike, 94.1's on.
1: Check this out. Look how I get.

0: single verse. I don't want you to cut no verse. Because I need to get the wedding part. This is instructions given. You know?
1: Yes, sir. Your wish is my command, sir.
0: Live, man. So let's give it up to him once again, man. You know.

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7: A better life with Dr. Sanjay Gupta.
8: When you need your body to perform, but some of your muscles are having trouble, other muscles can sometimes help compensate. This is a great thing short term, but long term it can lead to serious and even chronic aches and pains. So if you've got nagging stiffness or irritation somewhere, don't push through it. Try to figure out why it's happening and how you can correct it. Strength and conditioning specialist Dana Santa says, performing exercises at a deliberate tempo makes it easier to notice when the wrong muscles are taking over, and also gives the intended muscles a chance to engage before that compensation kicks in. Dana suggests that starting with primary movement patterns such as squatting, hinging, pushing, pulling, rotating, and core can help make compensation easiest to identify and to address. I'm Dr. Sanjay Gupta, helping you live a better life.
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0: What's up, though? 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

weekend. Much love to all my people celebrating birthdays, too. What's happening to all my birthday people out there, man? Getting in, about to get it in, have fun with it and get it in. Wouldn't it be a excellent birthday gift? Or just because you want it. You've been looking at them. You know it's time. You've been thinking about it. It's time to pull up to Jerry Lane Cadillac, 10945 Riga Road, and get that EV, that

We have you covered. 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What we're going to do right now, if you go in and tell them I sent you right now, this weekend or whenever you go in, tell them I sent you at Jerry Lane Cadillac, and we're going to get you the home charger that charges your vehicle and install it. So let me say that again. Going to get you the home charger when you purchase your vehicle and the installation to that charger. Complimentary. Yeah, let's do that. Yeah, let's do that. I mean, I'm Jerry. Let's do that. Let's look out for you like that. Yeah, let's do it. Give him a call right now. Tell him I sent you at 225.

0: And you know, I was might be crazy tomorrow, cause you know, holidays. 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And like I said, you can go to JerryLaneCadillac.com. It's good. 10945 Regal Road, pulling the lot. I know it's something on there right now. And of course, the gas options are available. Of course. So let's go, let's go, let's go. And pre-owned too. So let's make it happen. Right here, I got the bangers up next. We're going to make it a motion party. Boss Man D-Lo's on the way. Hurricane Wisdom and Chance the Rapper. And a whole lot more live inside the crib on the Max.
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2: Good afternoon. Got an accident on the left shoulder westbound I-10 at Highland. Heavy traffic from Old Jefferson Highway. Stop and go Essen Lane to Perkins right now. 35 minutes eastbound I-10 LA 415 to Highland. It's a 20-minute delay. They have cleared that stall at mile marker 150 before Lobdell. It's out of the way now. Good news there. Still seeing stop and go Lobdell to Acadian Thruway. 21 minutes southbound Blue Mountain from Airline to Highland. I'm Michael Higgins. Traffic accident. 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
13: I don't know about you, but my social media feeds are flooded with lotions and potions and gadgets, all promising to unlock different components of longevity. But if you log off, take a step back from all the hype, you'll find that the actual keys to a longer, healthier life are hiding in plain sight. There are four of them. Number one, nutrition. The Mediterranean diet really is the gold standard. Number two, exercise. You should be getting 150 minutes of moderate intensity exercise or 75 minutes of vigorous intensity exercise every week, plus strength training and stretching. Number three, sleep. Sleep is when your body and your brain repair themselves. You should be getting 7 to 9 hours a night. And finally, number four often gets forgotten, socialization. It's not a bonus. It's a necessity for a healthy life, finding a sense of community, purpose, and belonging. I'm Dr. Sanjay Gupta, helping you live a better life.
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pitbull and kicking it and just into it, man. 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A wonderful 4th of July weekend is set ahead. I mean, we're going to kick it up, have a good time all weekend long. Enjoy it. Man, the fireworks going down this weekend. It's going to be some great things happening. One good thing about it is Max 94.1 is going to be your soundtrack all weekend long. So all you need to do is listen up. Listen up. And we're going to put it down for you all weekend long. Baby, it's good. 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I'm going to tell you about that coming up real soon. Also, too. Let's go. Let's go. Everybody want a hit, so it's coming at

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3: Well, on the inbound side, westbound I-10 Highland to the new bridge, 25 minutes, an 11-minute delay. College Drive to Dalrymple is where we're seeing the slowing. Now, outbound I-10 LA 415 to Highland, 21 minutes, 6-minute delay, clearing off the stall right before Lobdell, but still seeing stop-and-go flow between Lobdell and Dalrymple right now. 29-minute ride eastbound I-12 from the 1012 to Range, a 20-minute delay. I'm Michael Higgins. Traffic accident. 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
6: What up, y'all? It's your girl, Jess Hilarious, from the Most Dangerous Morning Show, The Breakfast Club. 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
7: What's wrong with me?
8: That is
7: like,
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7: you know
8: true.
7: How the monkeys be like, damn, but very true. All y'all don't want to look like me?
8: I think about that with dogs. Dogs might be the most faithful animals out here, but when a man out here cheating 100 miles per hour, they get called dogs. Okay? Meanwhile, the dog is out here being committed to they loved ones.
7: Yeah,
8: they so committed, they do it in front of everybody. I want you
7: and
8: to know who I'm with. We'll get stuck in the middle of the yard in front of everybody.
7: Yeah, okay.
8: Okay?
7: Are y'all done?
9: Yeah, so
7: are we done?
9: Are we finished?
8: We're going to bump all the dogs out there. Thank y'all for listening.

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0: slide this week because it was his birthday, man. You know, sometimes you gotta let your dog slide. But I'm about to slide on out. 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
3: 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Is that true?
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3: 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I know you got places to be and things to do. This is LaTangela calling you from Max 94.1. And I just wanted to know if that $50 gas card would still come in handy.
2: Oh, yes, ma'am. That gas card
3: is for you. Well, that belongs to you. 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
0: What's happening? It's cool. 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
11: 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But every night when you go to get some Z's, how often do you really think about the temperature in your bedroom? 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That's according to the Senior Vice President of Research and Scientific Affairs at the National Sleep Foundation. We often hear about lights and screens and stress, but even modest changes in temperature and airflow can influence both how quickly you fall asleep and how deeply you stay asleep. Most experts will recommend a room temperature of 60 to 67 degrees Fahrenheit. You might also experiment with your sheets and what you actually wear to bed. Play around a bit and see what improves your sleep. 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I'm Dr. Sanjay Gupta, helping you live a better life.
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Hey, bro. Yeah.